Kay and Kevin in the morning. An hour after hour of big music all day. 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

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Hope you are enjoying. 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
1: Hey, y'all, I'm Chase Matthew. 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
2: Oh. 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
1: Number 5. Captain Eli's Orange Soda. This seems regional. Maine Root Orange Soda.
2: Oh, you think that's regional? 0 for 2.
1: All right, Crush Orange Soda. Number 2, Faygo Orange Soda.
2: Nope.
1: F-A-Y-G-O. Fanta Orange.
2: Wow, okay, number 1. Is that the, now, do you agree with that?
1: I do like Crush.
2: So let's that's say you have go-to. Crush, Fanta, and Shasta. You're taking
1: Crush.
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1: I do like a Fanta. 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
2: Oh. Hope they're not regional, because that's a bummer.
1: I'll read them and you tell me if they're regional or not.
2: I'll tell you if I've ever heard of them.
1: Number 5. Captain Eli's Orange Soda. This seems regional. Maine Root Orange Soda.
2: Oh, you think that's regional? 0 for 2.
1: All right, Crush Orange Soda. Number 2. Faygo Orange Soda?
2: Nope.
1: F-A-Y-G-O. Fanta Orange.
2: Wow, okay, number 1. Is that the, now, do you agree with that?
1: I do like Crush.
2: So let's that's say you have go-to. Crush, Fanta, and Shasta. You're taking
1: Crush.
2: Crush, okay.
1: Yeah, I think that would be my number one.
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1: although
2: better.
1: I do like a Fanta. 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
2: I like how you immediately discounted your own opinion.
1: What? No, I would.
2: I am taking Crush, although I like Fanta.
1: I do.
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1: Number five. Captain Eli's Orange Soda. This seems regional. Maine Root Orange Soda.
2: Oh, you think that's regional?
3: Oh, for two.
1: All right, Crush Orange Soda. Number two, Faygo Orange Soda.
2: Nope.
1: F-A-Y-G-O. Fanta Orange.
2: Wow, okay, number one. Is that the, now, do you agree with that?
1: I do like Crush.
2: So let's that's say you have go-to. Crush, Fanta, and Shasta. You're taking
1: Crush.
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1: Yeah, I think that would be my number one.
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1: although
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1: I do like a Fanta. 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
1: What? No, I would.
2: I am taking Crush, although I like Fanta.
1: I do.
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2: 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Captain Eli's Orange Soda. This seems regional. Maine Root Orange Soda.
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2: F-A-Y-G-O. Fanta Orange.
3: Wow, okay, number 1. 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
0: Spreading sprinkles of knowledge as far as the eye can see.
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0: Jay Daniels.
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0: Kevin James.
6: My life is good, really good.
7: It's that I just don't care.
0: And anyone else who wants to work for free. It's Spokane's official morning show. Jay and Kevin.
8: Well, hello, good morning, ladies and gentlemen, boys and girls, kids and adults of all ages and sizes. Hello and hi there. It is I, the Righteous Reverend Jay Daniels, broadcasting a live from beautiful downtown Spokane, Washington. 99201, live from Studio C, second floor, Digital World Broadcast Center, the KXOY building. Looking at a Wednesday. It is the second day of September, 2026. Welcome, fellas. How are we?
9: Yeah, hey, I'm here and I'm happy.
8: Whoa, what happened there?
9: If I'm here, I'm happy.
8: Are you on delay? What happened there?
9: I was trying to remember how I was saying it.
8: Oh, okay.
9: I also, there may be brain issues today, I'm not sure.
8: Uh-oh.
9: Because I stood at the door trying to get in this morning.

0: trying to get in this morning. You know, my wallet has my key card in it.
1: Mm-hmm.
0: Always had it that way. And there are times where you have to scan it a couple times because I don't know. Maybe my wallet's too thick.
1: Probably, yeah.
2: It's so much money in there, yeah.
1: Yeah, yeah, just thousands of all in
0: ones. $1.
1: All in ones. Oh, wow.
0: I looked this morning and I laughed. I go, I have $1 in my wallet. But I was scanning, and I'm like, what the heck is wrong with this stupid thing? I don't want to call Steve and have to have him come let me in. And then I realize, oh, you're scanning the handicap button, you idiot.
1: The button that you push that opens the door?
0: Right, because that's I push it to go in all the time. And then
1: I mean,
0: I'm
1: they
0: like,
1: don't even really look alike.
0: No, not at all.
1: Yeah.
0: But I just was in my head, got my wallet, and was like, scan.
1: That's funny. Actually could see that happening.
0: Yeah.
1: I mean, they are in the vicinity of each other.
2: That's true. Yeah. That's true. Yeah.
0: Oh, for sure. And you do have to do both. So you got to scan it and then...
1: Yeah. I've always done this ever since, you know, March 13th of 2020, I always scan, and then I hit the button so it automatically opens the door.
0: Okay.
1: And then the two reasons why I do that. One is, you know, back in the day, no, don't touch anything. So I'm like, okay, well, I'll just hit the
0: button. That's how you started it. Mm-hmm. Yeah, that makes sense.
1: And then, so if I ever walk in with, like, somebody else, like our neighbor over here, sometimes he and I get here at the same time, as soon as I scan, but then I don't necessarily reach for the handle because the button is on the, you know, you're going the opposite way of the handle.
0: Yep.
1: So I'll go to the button, and because I've scanned it, he thinks that means, well, I did the scanning, he's supposed to do the opening. So every single time he reaches for the door handle after I scan, then I hit the button, and it starts opening. He's like... You think I'd catch on that? I'm like, no, I don't think you will. I don't think you will ever get it.
0: Because you know why?
1: Hey, we're splitting the business. He's a good guy. He thinks I scan, he opens.
0: Yeah, so, and he's done it that way probably the whole time he's worked here.
1: Absolutely,
0: so
1: yeah.
0: It's just habit.
1: Yeah, and the other thing, I like to play the little game where I like to get to the top of the stairs and step out of the stairwell before the door closes.
0: Oh, wow. Oh, yeah, you probably can pretty easy, right?
1: Yeah, it's, what is it?
0: 16 stairs?
1: 16, I think is correct, yeah.
0: Yeah.
1: So, yeah, 16 stairs. Then I get up the stairs and out of the stairwell before the door closes. If I don't, then I'm like, you know what? I got to try harder.
0: It, that's...
1: Little contest, Steve. You got to keep your life exciting.
0: That door is set pretty good. As far as a person who...
1: Yeah, you got to go pretty good upstairs,
0: I've started
1: though.
0: To use the handicap world and seeing it different because of certain things. Like a bathroom that says, handicap bathroom. And you're like, oh, thank God, I got to go.
1: Right.
0: And you go in there, and the door is 212 pounds, it feels like.
1: Yeah.
0: There's no button to open it or anything.
1: Oh, that's not...
0: And so now you're trying to push it with one hand while you're pushing your walker.
1: Right.
0: And I'm like, dude, I'm...
1: Don't you back in? Isn't that easier?
0: Sometimes, but not really, because the doors are heavy and they just close, and then they're hitting.
1: Oh, they hit the walker part.
0: It's kind of a mess.
1: Mm.
0: And I think about this, dude. I just got a walker. I can make it work, but I feel bad. Like there's other people who maybe in a wheelchair or whatever.
1: Put in a button, people.
0: Yeah. How do you get that? Yeah. It shouldn't say handicap. If it doesn't have the button.
1: Well, they only, you know how that is. They just,
0: I know.
1: Just barely cover the requirements.
0: It has enough area to have one toilet.
1: One toilet.
0: Yeah. But silly things that I've...
1: Toilet, Steve. T-O-L-E-T, toilet.
0: Toilet.
1: How do you spell it?
2: Yeah, that's right.

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1: Big day for Steve today for a variety of reasons. We'll get into that in just a little bit. And more first thoughts.
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1: Am I Bart Simpson?
10: You are not Bart Simpson.
0: Kevin James.
1: Am I Homer Simpson?
10: You are not Homer Simpson.
1: Dang it, I should have just asked if I'm on The Simpsons.
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11: Ladies and gentlemen, say hello to Kevin James. Kevin.
1: What's good?
10: Oh, man.
1: What's good in the hood?
10: Looking forward to today quite a bit. It's Steve's day.
1: Yeah, and every Wednesday is. Yeah,
10: yeah. When it's Steve's day, I mean, we just kind of have to sit back and let the brilliance go and
1: I know.
10: Let him do his thing.
1: I know. You kind of got to let him roll, man.
12: Let the good times roll,
1: yep,
12: baby.
1: Yep.
10: I'm like, do I need a first thought? No. I already kind of did one about the door.
1: Uh-huh.
10: So this is where we give Steve all the time.
1: Oh,
10: in the
1: my
10: world.
1: Gosh. There's no way he has enough to fill. But okay, Steve, you want the entire time?
10: See, he has 6 things listed.
12: Well, some of those things I don't remember what they were.
1: Attaboy, maybe delete them. Hey, Steve, let me give you this one real quick. it's a shared Google document. You could actually adjust that.
12: Probably.
1: I will say this morning. You know how sometimes when you're in a situation and for some reason you feel like you should say something when you really, there's no need to say anything.
10: Okay. Yeah. I mean, I'm sure I've had that.
1: Oh, I know you have.
10: But I want to have your example of it.
1: Went to Winco this morning to pick up some donuts, not just because.
10: Dude, what time is Winco open?
1: 24 hours.
10: They are?
1: Yeah. Consecutively every day.
10: I did not know that.
1: It's the only place that I know of on my way to work that's actually open.
10: I heard somebody doing a commercial the other day that made me laugh because they were like, and don't forget about our 7-day free trial. And then the person that was talking with him, it would be like Jay and Kevin talking. And then Kevin chimes in and says, well, are those consecutive days? And he's like, oh, no, no. Just the Tuesdays are free.
1: That's funny. Yeah. 24 hours, not necessarily in a row. So, yeah, so I go in there and there's a, and I, so I grab a couple of donuts for us. And then I grab a couple of donuts for what Steve's going to be doing here in a little bit. And I'm walking back past this guy and he looks at me and he's kind of nodding his head. Yes. And he goes, donuts, huh? I'm like,
10: what? Right.
12: Did I see you at the store?
1: I was just like, yeah, man.
10: You know, like, sound like a Steve line.
1: So I didn't even say anything. I just nodded like, what? Why? Yeah, donuts. Right. That's what I'm carrying. Good job. You've identified it.
10: Donuts,
1: I don't know.
10: Huh?
1: I was not expecting to talk.
10: Well, that's that thing where he realizes it's just the two of us.
1: Yeah.
10: I'm really checking out his donuts.
1: And we were there was too much eye contact to not say anything, I think,
10: right.
1: In his mind.
10: You feel awkward.
1: I was totally fine with it. I was not prepared for a conversation. Donuts, huh? And you,
12: Was this an employee or no?
1: No, just a guy.
12: Just a guy?
1: Just a guy walking by me. Dude, you don't have to talk. You stared at me. That's fine. We're good.
10: Yeah. I'm surprised you did. A better line would just be like, oh, you got an extra?
1: Yeah, that at least would have required some. That would have been at least semi-humorous.
10: Right.
1: Some creativity would have required a response.
10: Sometimes you panic.
1: Donuts does not require a response.
10: No, it does not. And I'm guessing, as well as I know you, you didn't get
1: No,
10: anymore.
1: I just head nodded. I went, like, what? Yep. Gosh. Just,
12: well, that's a response.
1: Yeah, you're fine. Anyway, Steve, over to your first thought. Oh, wait. Hit it.
13: Hello, my name is Producer Steve.
14: Producer Steve.
15: Producer Steve.
1: Hi, Steve.
16: I am your biggest fan.
17: Thank you so much.
18: Steve is my middle name. My first name is
19: Producer.
20: Allow me to reintroduce myself. My name is
13: Producer Steve.
21: Who loves orange soda?
22: Steve loves orange soda.
23: Oh, yes, oh, yes, oh, yes, it's true. Ooh.
24: All ready for this?
25: Oh, yeah.
26: Please welcome to the show the one and only Producer Steve.
13: Producer Steve.
1: Steven.
12: Yeah, that does remind me. I told you that story about the one time I went to go get the mail and there was someone already at the mailboxes.
1: Mail, huh?
12: And I go, yeah. I go, getting the mail, huh?
1: No. Gosh dang it. No.
12: It was a while ago. This was at least a year ago. I was young. I was naive.
1: Yeah,
12: I didn't
1: correct.
12: Know what was happening.
10: Oh, sure. Much, now you wouldn't do that.
1: Way more mature. Way more mature and confident now.
12: Oh, yeah.
10: I would guess now.
1: Now he wouldn't say mail. I'd say, get out of my way. I see you got your mail. I'm getting mine.
12: Yeah, you punk.
10: No, I think you now know that you don't want to interact.
1: Right.
10: And so you would just like hide around the corner and keep an eye on them. And then when they were gone, you'd go over and get your mail.
12: Oh, I didn't even think about that, but yeah, that's brilliant.
1: That is genius. I mean, it's okay just to say hi.
12: Sure.
1: I mean, I will say this. Is it like a wall of mailboxes, Steve? Or are they like, they're standalone, or are they in a building? How's that work?
12: It's outside, but it's basically, a whole slew of them.
1: Okay.
12: I guess like a wall.
1: So, yeah, you're all just kind of facing the same direction when you're getting in your mail.
12: Oh, yeah.
1: I could see if, the person is either struggling to get it out, or they're get the key, or they're looking at some of the envelopes, as they're pulling them out, whatever it is that they're doing. If there's an amount of time that goes by, high and then dead silence for, I don't know, like 30 seconds could seem awkward. If you're both just standing there staring straight at the, hi. Some people are not okay with that 30 seconds of silence. Like Steve is feeling that, is he not?
10: I don't know, Jay. Would you, Steve?
12: It depends on how I'm feeling. If it's a Wednesday, all bets are off.
10: Oh, for sure, yeah.
1: Does it also depend on the gender of the person?
12: Sure. More so the knowledge of the person. Like, have I seen them before?
10: Oh, okay.
1: That makes sense. Yeah.
12: Or not.
10: Steve, you maybe have experienced this because you're in a first floor apartment like I am.
12: Yes.
10: And I've been so lucky. Like,
27: luckier.
10: I've been there like, God, is it going to be 9 years?
1: 19 years is
10: good
1: insane.
10: Lord. It's going to be 9 years.
1: 29 years.
10: The end of October. Mm-hmm. That's ridiculous. Thanks for the advice.
1: All right.
10: That's to somebody.
1: Oh, okay.
10: Who knows he did me wrong.
1: Oh, okay.
12: Hey, you're happy in your place.
10: I am happy in my place, yeah. But I also, boy.
1: Nope.
10: Yeah,
1: forward.
10: I'm not gonna, you know what? Forward. Who cares? The past is the past.
1: Forward, my friend.
10: The future is the future.
1: There we go.
10: I'm moving on. Keep your head up so you can see where you're going.
1: The windshield, not the rearview mirror, Kevin.
10: That's right. That's why it's bigger.
1: Yep.
12: Nice.
10: I
12: liked all of those.
10: Oh,
12: great.
10: Yes, yesterday, Steve.
1: So
10: you
1: much
10: had
1: positivity
10: it?
1: Already.
12: I know. That's fantastic. I feel like, you know how yesterday I said I was a 9? I'm a 10 right
1: that
12: now.
10: Dang, girl.
12: Let's go. Wednesday. On your feet.
1: On your feet.
12: On your feet.
1: Okie dokie.
12: I don't know.
1: Donuts, huh?

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10: Shane McEnany, or McEnally. McEnally. Yeah, I can't say it.
11: Don't say it, man. I wanted to hear how many extras he came up with.
0: Kevin James.
7: I had to throw him the life preserver, yeah, Kevin. Sorry about that.
11: It is okay. Weird. I mean, yeah. But once you know Shane McAnally, then you never forget it.
7: Sure, yeah.
10: McAnally. Am I saying it right?
0: On the big 99.9 Coyote Country.
7: Hello from Uncle Gib and Cousin Adam.
11: Oh, are they out hunting?
7: They are.
11: What's up, Gib and Adam?
7: Yeah.
11: Two good men right there who will, no doubt about it, fill the freezer for the families.
7: Love it.
10: Nice. Those are your actual relatives, right?
11: Yep. Uncle Gib. He is my uncle.
7: Hence the whole name thing.
11: Kind of one of those weird ones, though, because Uncle Gib and Uncle Byer's only 2 years older than me.
7: And yeah.
11: I think Gib is like five, maybe?
7: Seems pretty young to be hunting.
11: I guarantee you, Gib was hunting when he was.
7: You get
11: five.
7: What happened there, Steve?
11: Yeah.
7: You didn't follow it.
10: Say it again one more time.
7: He said, yeah, he goes, what was the first part? Who's 2 years older than you?
11: Uncle Byer.
7: Uncle Byer's you 2 years Uncle older Byer. Than me. And then he goes, I think Uncle Gib is five. And I said, that's a little young to be hunting.
11: Yeah.
7: Glad we could recap it. Anyway, in the audio vault.
11: Well, good luck, gentlemen.
7: Yeah. They had the 9/11 United We Stand 25 Year Special last night. I don't know why they did it on September 1st, but anyway, they did it last
11: night.
7: That's
11: interesting, yeah.
7: You know part of the Pete Davidson story with that his father was a firefighter in New York and died on 9/11.
11: Yes.
7: I'm sure you're aware of that story. I don't know if you were aware of the Michael Strahan connection. I was not. Steve said he was not. Do you know that connection?
11: No, sir.
7: Michael Strahan was the host, if you will, of the show last night. There is a very unusual Michael Strahan, Pete Davidson connection.
12: Now, I was a big fan of his at that time on SNL. So he comes in. He said, do you remember 9/11 and the first game back? You had a kid on your shoulder.
13: I was like, hey, you remember that kid that you put on your shoulders? And he goes, yeah, yeah, yeah. I go, looking at him. You talk about chills. No, I'm gonna freaking cry now.
14: No, that was Pete.
13: You can't have me crying up in here, man.
7: That how weird is that?
11: So wait.
7: The day after, well, they finally brought sports back. I think it might have been the week after.
11: Right, I remember that.
7: 9/11. So Pete Davidson was 7 years old, and Michael Strahan put a young man on his shoulders after the game, and that was Pete Davidson. So
11: okay,
7: when
11: and
7: they
11: Michael
7: met,
11: was still playing, obviously,
7: right? Well, mm-hmm. 25 years ago, yeah.
11: Okay, yeah.
7: And then you know, but when they met, Strahan didn't know that story.
11: Well, sure.
7: And then Pete Davidson, he didn't even know the story until they filmed the special, the 25 year special.
11: Wow,
7: that is insane.
11: And it's also real wild that Pete Davidson has known that the whole time.
7: He doesn't necessarily tell a lot of stories about that. He did open up a little bit about his dad, though, which was pretty cool.
13: You know, when you're seven and you're told your dad's not coming back, like, you kind of get it. I get it more and more as you get older when, like, you're doing stuff that you'd want him to be at. And, he loves Stallone. Everyone should know that. He loves Stallone and Arnold and Bruce Willis. And, you know, he's my hero for sure.
7: I did not see that special last night, but I'm interested in streaming it. I was busy, but I do want to watch it because it sounded like it's pretty well done.
11: Well, yeah, that's one of those that you go, do I want to watch this?
7: I know.
11: And be emotional, but then you're like, yeah.
7: I think there's some stories in there that will, you know, that will be intriguing enough and that you can kind of live the life along with and honor, to be honest.
11: Yeah, and just the Pete Davidson story alone.
7: How crazy is that?
11: You want to watch.
7: That is unbelievable. All right, well, I'm going to shift a little gears here on you. You know, the Little Big Town, Kimberly Chapelman from Little Big Town, you know, she's the one who's, the blonde, big curly hair, you know.
11: Curly blonde head.
7: She always kind of reminded me a little bit of Dolly Parton in the aspect that, how would you ever see her angry?
11: Yeah, that's fair.
7: Because every time we meet Kimberly, she's always just over the top bubbly and just always kind of like that. So, of course, she named her child Dolly. I mean, of course she did. And she said it was always great when Dolly would meet Dolly.
14: She always had the sweetest things to say about my Dolly, and she'd always say, "How's my Dolly? How's my Dolly?" And yeah, we named her after.
15: And then her Dolly called Dolly. She'd say, "My partin."
7: How's my partin? How's my partin? When she would ask about Dolly. She goes on to tell a story about how they would, when they were on tour with George Strait, that she would hang out with George Strait's grandkids, and she calls George Strait Grandpa. So she's like, "I'm going on Grandpa's bus all the time."
16: Really?
7: So, like, that's she's named awesome. After Dolly and calls George Strait Grandpa and hung out on George Strait's bus. She's like, she had no idea that she, you know, was hanging out with two of the largest icons in the history of music in general, not just country music.
11: Sure, that's not George Strait. That's Grandpa.
7: It's Grandpa.
11: That's Grandpa.
7: That's insane.
16: Grandpa George.
7: Yeah, old Grandpa George. You know what? When you're talented, I guess. And what do a bathroom, a hallway, and a garage have in common? Not what Kevin uses them for, but instead, if you're Lainey Wilson and you go outside to get, you know, one of your hydration packs, you ever see those, Kev? They're coming like a little soft tube, you know, it has powder and you pour it into your drink and it's supposed to help you with your hydration, of course.
11: Yeah.
7: You know, you go out to get one in the garage, that's where you keep one. And then you realize there's an echo and it could be good for singing.
17: When you walk into the door with your hydration pack and then you realize your garage has got some good acoustics and you want to sing.
7: Now she's going to shake her hydration pack as kind of the rhythm of the beat.
11: Oh, yeah. I like that.
17: Amazing grace, how sweet the sound.

0: If I could sing like that, I'd probably be so annoying because I'd probably never stop singing.
1: Oh, yeah. It's just, well, and when you feel something that sounds cool, you're like, ooh,
0: oh,
1: yeah,
0: let's go.
1: That.
0: Yeah.
1: Ooh, that's cool. That's fun.
0: It's kind of like with you and I, Kev, how we just never stop telling jokes.
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5: Oh, she said grandma. That's cute. All right, well, we went through the prize closet, and we found quite a few. Our buddy Jay did it, and he, man, he found some stuff in there. Was that a sneeze?
7: Yes, sir.
5: Oh, bless you. So, yeah. Was that a cough?
7: Sneeze.
5: Oh, bless you. So if you'd like to shop for free, you can give us a quick call, 509-441-0999.
4: It's time for Pick Your Poison.
5: Let's see what's up. Let's see what's good. Oh, we have some t-shirts left, too. Oh, I need to get a... I'm missing one of these t-shirts. I need to go get one of those.
8: You're missing one? What do you mean?
5: I don't have that color.
8: Oh.
5: You know, because we have a wide variety of colors in sweatshirts, and then not as wide a variety in t-shirts, but I still have I have one of them, but I don't have the other one, and I want to get both. Not greedy or anything. I guess I'll better call. If I get through, I'm going to take one of the t-shirts. So. Michelle!
9: Yes?
5: What you doing?
9: I am sitting waiting to go to work.
5: So you're already there? You're just waiting to punch in, so to speak?
9: Yes.
5: You're supposed to be there at 7?
9: Yes.
5: Look at the Kevin. You taking note on this?
8: I am.
5: Okay.
8: Do you have heated seats?
9: I do.
8: Do you have them on?
9: No.
8: Oh, okay, I'm a big user of the heated seats.
5: Even when it's not cold?
8: Yeah. I just, it feels good on your back.
5: Yeah.
9: I get too hot.
5: Sure.
8: Do you?
5: Yeah.
8: Yeah.
5: I mean, I don't know anybody who may have experienced this. I do not live with anybody who may have experienced this, but sometimes if it's on, you're like, gosh, did I just go to the bathroom in my seat?
9: Yes.
5: Why does it feel like I peed my pants?
8: Yeah.
5: I don't know. I don't know. Yeah, I'm sweating. Exactly. That's exactly right. Well, let's see if we can get something for you here. We've got a bunch of different sweatshirts. We got we have browns, blacks, blues, a couple of light blues. We've got some gray. I mean, we got a variety of colors. We just have to see if we can fit the size for you and what color are you thinking about. Or you can get a t-shirt. We just have gray or black.
9: I am going to do a sweatshirt. I've wanted one for a very long time.
5: That's a great call. This is a good opportunity because with the variety of colors and sizes and everything, we're probably going to find something just perfect for you. So hold on one sec. We'll put Steve back on the line.
8: Quick question, though.
5: Mm-hmm.
8: How often do you wear a sweatshirt in the fall? Are you one of those that it's like an everyday piece of attire?
9: Yes.
8: Okay.
5: I love that. I love that. All right, hold on a second.
9: I don't like to be cold.
5: No, I'm with you. Yeah. Steve has 4 layers on today because we're making him go outside a little bit later on. So
9: there you go.
5: Yeah.
10: Only 2.
5: Oh, it's fine. Michelle, hold on for 1 second. Appreciate your call. This is Steven. Steven.
11: Hi.
10: Oh, sorry.
5: Hello, Steven on the phone. Hello? Oh, did he hang up?
10: Oh, maybe.
5: Oh, classic Steven doesn't know how to operate the phone.
8: Oh, no.
5: My gosh. Did you scare him away?
8: Hey, Siri, tell us a joke.
10: All right.
5: Click.
8: That's a really stupid Friday show callback.
5: Yeah,
8: sorry.
5: That's all right. I enjoyed it.
10: Yeah, I didn't.
5: I know you didn't. Yeah. Well, your phone's fixed now, Steve.
10: Yeah, for sure.
5: Yeah. Kelsey.
11: Yes?
5: What you doing?
11: I'm driving to work.
5: You have to be there at 7?
11: Yes, 7.
5: Are you usually on time? I'm not.
11: No.
5: Okay.
8: I was going to say, are you going to make it today?
5: I was going to say, is today the day?
11: I'm on time today, but...
5: Yes. Yes, girl. Yeah. Preach. What do they do when you're late? Do they notice, or it doesn't really much matter for what you do?
11: It doesn't really matter. I'm like a 10-hour day, so I go a little 10 or 15 minutes over or under, it's no big deal.
5: Sure. So what, are you a surgeon then or something?
11: Yep, brain surgeon.
8: Oh, wow, cool.
11: Yeah. So wait around, it's pretty important.
5: Yeah, I mean, you know, what are they going to do, start without you? I mean, come on now. Kelsey, are you excited about fall, or are you more of a give me the summer, the sunshine, the heat kind of person?
11: I wouldn't mind a little more summer.
5: Yeah.
11: Yeah.
5: Especially this morning, it kind of feels, I'm not going to lie, but it was windy this morning, and it certainly got my attention. Let's just say that.
8: Oh, yeah.
11: Yeah. Yep. Little chilly.
5: Yeah. Probably not a great day for you just to be walking around in a t-shirt, because that was a little much. But, the good news is we have some hoodies. Are you interested in a hoodie or one of these? Oh, these, I also have some America 250 t-shirts. So whichever you prefer. What are you thinking?
11: Yeah, let's go a hoodie.
5: Okay, hoodie. What color were you thinking? Just pick a color. I'll let you know if I have that color.
11: Like, black is fine.
5: Yeah, okay. We've got plenty of those. So, yeah. All right, we'll get you hooked up in just 1 second, all right?
11: Cool. Thank you, guys.
5: Okay, Kelsey, take care. Hold on. I didn't want to say goodbye, because then sometimes if I say goodbye, they just automatically hang up.
8: Yes,
5: you know what I mean? Because you're like, all right, goodbye. And you're like, okay, bye. And then just automatically, and then they go,
8: I didn't give Steve my info.
5: What did I just do?
8: I'm not going to get a prize.
5: Yeah, and then you call back and you think, hi, this is Kelsey. No, you're not. Jonathan?
12: Yes.
5: What's up?
12: I'm just driving to work.
5: Do you use your left hand?
8: Everybody's driving to work.
5: Left hand or right hand mainly on the steering wheel, or 10 and 2 with both hands?
12: Left hand for sure right now, but usually left hand.
5: Usually left hand, and then like elbow on the armrest thing?
12: Yeah.
5: Mm-hmm.
12: Yeah.
5: Mm-hmm. Kevin, are you left hand or right hand for steering?
8: Left.
5: Is that just everybody?
8: If you're right-handed,
5: the way the car is set up, you need your right hand for doing other things, so it's always left hand on the steering wheel?
8: That makes sense.
5: Hmm.
12: I don't know, because a lot of people drive right-handed and then lean on the door.
5: Oh, that's true, too.
12: Arm out the window.
5: Yeah. Are you an arm out the window guy?
12: No, I'm AC all the time.
8: All right.
5: I like it quiet. I like the AC. I don't mind I actually like the window down, like in the morning if it's cool or whatever, you know. But, yeah, man, if it's hot, I see people like that. When we drove back from Minnesota, we would see people like in the middle of Montana going 80 miles an hour, and it was hot, man. Coming back through Montana, it was like 100 in some of the cities we stopped in. And I'm sure it's probably because they didn't have AC, but man, all the windows down going 80 miles an hour in 100 degrees, that seems fun.
12: Yeah, I can't stand the noise of the windows down.
5: Yeah, especially if you don't open them right and you get that.
8: Yes.
5: Holy smokes, that'll make you crazy. Hoodie or t-shirt for you today, Jonathan?
12: I'll take a hoodie.
5: Okay, sounds perfect. Hold on just 1 second. We'll get you all lined up. Appreciate you guys listening. That's just how simple it is to pick your poison.

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1: Kevin, let's get to the news. 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

0: with award-winning newsman extraordinaire, Kevin James.
1: It may have been 30 years ago the first time I did this story. I don't really know when I became familiar with Mike the Headless Chicken.
2: Am I the only one who realizes that this story isn't news?
3: It's not news. It's Kevin's news.
4: Ladies and gentlemen, say hello to Kevin James. Kevin.
5: By the way, a classroom pledge brought to you by Fred's Appliance, and we will have returned the classrooms, the local classrooms doing the pledge here. I don't know, probably a couple weeks or so. Steve said he got one or two in, I think, so far, and we'll keep getting a few in. We'll just let the classes get a little settled, and then we'll start playing the kids locally on the air again. So that's coming up. All right, Kev.
1: Well, this one, and again, I understand I'm getting older, but there's certain things that you see and you just go, oh, wow.
5: Mm.
1: That doesn't seem possible, guys. But why don't you mark it on your calendar? 60 years ago was when the final Beatles tour concluded.
6: Well, that doesn't seem possible.
1: They did not tour after that together as the Beatles. They were done August 29th, 1966. That's 60 years ago, right? Check my math again.
5: Yeah.
1: Yeah, it is. Mm-hmm. 60 years ago.
5: Yep.
6: Wow.
1: They stopped touring.
5: What's a bigger deal? The fact that that ended 60 years ago, or 60 years ago today, the final episode of the Flintstones aired after six successful seasons. The run of the Flintstones ended. Which one do you think has a bigger impact?
1: And how many years ago was that, Jay?
5: The same, 60.
1: Okay. And the only reason why I'm going to say that the Beatles was bigger...
5: Oh, come on. Paul McCartney's bigger than Fred?
1: Hold on. No.
6: Yeah, but duh, I do.
1: Because...
5: Yeah, but no, I don't.
1: Jay, I wasn't even born in 1966.
5: I'm aware of it, yeah.
1: And I grew up with the Flintstones and absolutely loved them. And so I'm just like, well, they kind of lived on doing other stuff where that didn't happen for the Beatles. Mm-hmm. Why did they stop touring?
5: That's a great question.
1: These are crazy things. The tour faced severe backlash and protests and death threats.
5: Whoa.
1: Following John Lennon's remark that the group was more popular than Jesus.
5: Oh, is that what it was?
1: I remember that story. But then there were these two things that went along with it as well.
5: I thought it was just ego, you know, the classic scenario.
6: What about Yoko?
1: What about her?
6: Wasn't that part of the reason? Or was that why they broke up?
5: Yeah, she was causing issues too, I remember.
1: Oh, yeah. Yeah. I see what you're saying.
5: Mm-hmm.
1: Complex music. They had started recording more intricate studio tracks that were incredibly difficult to recreate live. And my favorite reason why the Beatles stopped touring. Hold on.
5: Bless you.
1: That's getting old.
5: Mm-hmm.
1: The band could no longer hear themselves play over the screaming crowds. And concert amplification at the time was very poor.
5: Oh, my gosh.
1: And so they were just like, this is dumb. They were messing up on performances and stuff because they couldn't hear.
5: Yeah, I can't even tell what I'm playing. Yeah. Imagine that was probably pretty annoying to be at one of those shows when all you would hear is these screaming young ladies. Oh. Yeah.
1: Yeah, that's a wild deal. So 60 years ago, that's one of those that did make me feel old, Jay, where you're just like, oh. And not that I ever saw the Beatles or, you know, like they were done touring before I was even born.
5: Sure, but yeah.

0: before I was even born.
1: Sure, but yeah.
0: It's weird to hear that something is 60 years ago. And Paul McCartney, to this day, is still just cool.
1: Yeah, for sure. He's so is Fred and Barney. They're on at 6:30 tonight on MeTV.
0: No,
1: case
0: they're
1: you're
0: not.
1: Scoring at
0: Are
1: home.
0: They really?
1: Yeah.
2: Story number two.
0: Jay, what
1: or
0: a
1: free
0: great,
1: streaming on Tubi.
0: What a great thing to do. Throw on a couple episodes. Do they run them like numerous ones, or is it just like we get one?
1: Let me look at the MeTV schedule for
0: today.
1: Yeah,
0: thank you, Jay.
1: What's on MeTV?
3: Hey, man, they got some good programming.
1: We have that. Don't we own that? I feel like
0: we do. Yeah, that's ours.
1: Where is it at? How do you get it?
0: Downstairs.
1: You just go down there, and you're like, bro, hey, Natalie, I know you're giving like a cool story right now, but is there any chance you could flip on some Hawaii 5.0?
0: You use your digital tuner, Jay.
1: You guys got Matlock on right now?
0: It's free over the air.
1: Okay.
0: You use your digital tuner.
1: Of course you do.
0: And I don't know. I can't remember what.
1: Okay.
3: Can we just give everybody Casey's number?
1: And sure. Then, yeah. Just give them our engineer's number. Please try to guess the any show that's on MeTV today.
3: Ooh. MASH.
0: By the way, it's simple. It's just KXLY channel 4.2.
1: 4.2. Okay. All right. Perfect. Yeah. Yeah. Any show that's on MeTV today, I have the schedule in front of me. 1 point for every correct answer. Steve.
3: MASH.
1: Oh golly! That is correct.
3: Okay, good.
1: 5:30 tonight. Okay. 6 tonight. 6:30.
0: Oh,
1: Kevin!
0: Jeez, that thing dominates the schedule.
1: He gets 3 points, Kevin.
0: Good
1: what do you got?
0: Lord Almighty, Steve!
1: I'm gonna say
0: Gilligan's Island has to be on there.
1: Oh no! I am sorry. No Gilligan's Island. That
0: must be a controversy with the
1: whole island thing. They said they were like better than Jesus or something. I think so. Kevin,
0: Jay, it says you can also get it on Comcast.
1: /Xfinity, right?
0: Channel 114 or 158.
1: Done. Steve, back to you.
3: Leave it to Beaver.
1: Incorrect. I'm sorry about that. Kevin.
0: Do we go all the way back to like a Happy Days or something?
1: Happy Days. You're in the era, but guys, come on.
3: The Brady Bunch.
1: Oh, God. Steve.
0: No? I actually thought he had that one. Mm. I thought that was a good guess.
3: Thanks.
0: MeTV. Do they run any of the westerns?
1: Oh!
0: Like Bonanza.
1: Yay!
3: Oh, good one, Kevin.
1: Yes, Kevin, Bonanza.
0: If Warren is listening right now, he is like screaming at the radio.
1: Kevin,
0: watch it every night.
1: Give me the other one. Come on, you got Bonanza.
0: Gunsmoke.
1: Yes, Kevin.
0: The only two I know.
1: There's one more. It's one of Warren's favorite. He says it all the time. He does like the beginning and the opening of the...
3: Little House on the Prairie?
1: Where it goes...
0: Yeah, the Rifleman.
1: Yeah! Hogan's Heroes, Emergency. Come on now. The Waltons, Hawaii 5-0, of course. The MASH, Andy Griffith Show, Everybody Loved Raymond, and the Golden Girls.
0: Whoa,
1: see
0: how did
1: there.
0: You slip in, like, Everybody Loves Raymond?
1: It's very, very current.
0: And, yeah, I mean, people must watch that and go... The kid calls them or whatever. Hey, Mom, how are you doing? I'm doing good. What have you been doing today? Well, I was watching, some of my favorite shows on MeTV. Have you seen this new show?
3: Well, Brad Garrett is pretty funny.
1: Everybody
0: they
1: loves.
0: They are funny. The show's a great show.
1: I think the man's name is Ray something.
0: Yeah, everybody loves Raymond.
1: No,
0: they're good.
1: Their humor, I don't get some of it. It seems very advanced.
3: That doesn't seem possible.
1: When was that show over? Like in 20 years ago?
0: Yeah.
1: Very current.

0: country.
1: Give me a sneak peek at the listener letter, Kevin.
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1: Customer appreciation days are still going on at Ziggy's.
2: Yeah, and you know what? 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You look great.
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2: You nailed that one, buddy.
1: Ziggy's.
2: Yes, Ziggy's.
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9: I'm KXLY meteorologist Matt Gray. It is going to be rainy at times today around the inland northwest. A chance of rain will be during the morning hours, and then as we head towards dinner time in the inland northwest, with a break during the middle portion of the afternoon, where it'll be a little breezy. Highs today will only be in the upper 60s and low 70s. Quite a change.
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1: Have you ever put tahine on an apple, Kevin?
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3: Kevin James.
1: You know how it is. 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
2: Jay, I'm with you. I try to look for any sort of seasoning that might spice things up without no salt. I think tahine has salt.
1: I would imagine.
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1: You ever do that thing where you're trying to hear something, but somebody's talking and then you miss it and then you don't have no idea even though it was on and you don't know what happened?
2: Oh, yeah.
1: I was trying to see what the weather was, but you just wouldn't stop talking. So now I got to look it up.
2: You couldn't even look up the weather. I don't feel like you were interested in what I was saying either.
1: No, I was multitasking because I was typing some stuff, and it was, you know, so I mean, I don't have to constantly go, oh, hey, donuts, huh? You know, I can listen to the story without having to comment on it because I was busy typing some stuff. And then I was also trying to run the show, and then I was realized, well, I didn't even hear what the forecast said, so now then I had to also then look that up because I was
2: curious. What is the forecast?
1: For Labor Day weekend? Because that's what I was wondering. And if anybody's like, oh, I want to go to Farm Jam in Colville or, you know, whatever it is you want to do.
2: Right.
1: It might be, well, at least, you know, partially perfect. At this point, there was a chance for rain on Monday, which I feel like that's not uncommon.
2: No. You're going to get one day of rain.
1: 63. Wow. Friday, 60 for a high. Woof.
2: Woof.
1: Woof.

0: All right, go for it, Kev.
1: Good morning, guys. I'm wondering if I'm way off base with my thinking.
0: Okay.
1: We had our first baby 10 weeks ago.
0: Well, congratulations.
1: It has been absolutely wonderful. And yes, of course, exhausting at times.
0: Mm-hmm.
1: I've been lucky enough to get lots of time off work, and I've been able to work some from home.
0: Mm-hmm.
1: But I will be going back to work full time in the building in 2 weeks.
0: All right.
1: I said to my wife, babe, my middle of the night helping with diapers, those days are almost over. She said, yeah, right. I don't think that's happening.
0: Oh, that was funny.
1: He's like, well, I'm smart enough to know it was like 2 a.m., so I didn't say another word.
0: Yeah, that's not the time to have the discussion.
1: It has been on my mind.
0: Wow. 2 a.m. conversations, they're usually not.
1: They're not.
0: Productive.
1: No one's their best.
0: No.
1: Am I wrong for thinking that once I go back to work, there's not a need for us both to be up at the same time during the night? If she's up feeding, if there's a diaper or whatever, I feel like she should do it so I can get some rest so that I go to work.
0: Yeah, I understand the theory.
2: Yeah, Jay, do you have that sound effect available? There we go.
1: What you think, Stevie?
2: Yep. Thank you.
0: Yeah, you're welcome. I mean, in theory, I understand course, I'm sure she understands too that, of course, you know, you're going back to work. There, you know, there's times you want to be able to sleep. But in the moment, obviously, you have to be flexible. I think that's clearly the most important part.
1: It's not going to be like,
0: it's not set in stone. It's like, well, you know, I went back to work, so, you know, obviously, I don't have to do it anymore. You said it'd be okay.
1: That's one of those. And I think it depends so much on the, you know, wife/mom. If she's like, yeah, I got it. There's really not a lot for you to do other than just be up and, you know, be nice to me or whatever.
0: Right, yeah, I get it. Change the diaper. Sure, yeah. I mean,
1: but if she's like, no, I want your help.
0: Yeah. Bless you. I think that's the key. And again, that's why it's not set in stone.
1: Yeah, and maybe you're going to be like, yeah, listen, I can't do it all the time, but let's just say,
0: but if there's a moment,
1: it's one of those,
0: I'm here for
1: it. Oh, you got the blowout, you know, and mom's exhausted. She just fed
0: him. Absolutely.
1: Like, oh, you know, get up, dad. You're going to have to help.
0: Yeah, absolutely. That's the whole key.
2: Mm-hmm. If there's one thing I know about babies, it's they're unpredictable.
0: Oh, look at him go. Gosh, he's such a grown-up now. Little Stevie just grew up on us, Kev. He's just
2: to you.
0: Okay. Well, never mind. You know what, Steve? You know what?
2: Thank you.
1: What all do you know about babies, Steve?
0: Oh, boy.
2: They're tiny humans.
1: Uh-huh. They're so tiny.
0: Correct. Yep.
1: Oh, man. I have a picture of me holding my grandson the other day, and it's just, they're so tiny. I don't even know.
0: You forget, don't you?
1: Yeah. And then I was like, oh, no, I'm comfortable. I got all this. And he was getting fussy. He didn't like the way I was holding him. You know, I was just holding him to cradle hold, like everyone does with a baby.
0: Yeah.
1: And then I go, what does he like the best? You know, I said that to my,
0: like, what position?
1: Yeah.
0: Yeah. Mm-hmm.
1: I said that to my, you know, daughter. In-law.
0: There it is, yeah.
1: And she's like, he likes to be on your chest, like,
0: with, sure,
1: you know, and then,
0: like, chest to chest, basically.
1: Pat is booty, you know, or his back.
0: Mm-hmm.
1: And so I did it, but he...
0: You do know the difference between the booty and the back, though, correct?
1: Oh, yeah, he instantly curls his legs up, right? So now he's even smaller, and I'm like, oh, good Lord, okay, sure. Now I got you. I got you, bud.
0: Yeah,
1: I got you, Miles, and I'm sitting there, and I'm patting his back, and I'm doing that, and then all of a sudden, Coop goes, whoa, whoa, whoa, and I guess his head slipped off my chest, it was just dangling there.
0: Kevin Eugene.
2: Oh, my goodness.
0: Kevin.
1: I was like, what? He's fine, you guys.
0: Oh, my God.
1: And they were laughing. They were fine with it.
0: Poor Cooper's like, gosh, I got to babysit my dad and the baby.
1: Whoa, whoa, whoa. looking for something to latch on to, and I was like,
0: yeah, I'm out.
1: Nope, before you find it,
0: yeah,
1: you get to go back to mommy.
0: You've literally held the child for 30 seconds, and your son's like, whoa, whoa, whoa.

0: 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It's a big day for America. We'll tell you about some of that coming up.
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0: I've seen them. The big yellow plane. Yeah.
17: Yep, yep.
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0: A little entertainment news brought to you by Kindler's Restaurant. Steve is going to be out and about. Should we explain this here real quick, Kevin? And, you know, Steve's got to get going here pretty soon because, you know, the long-awaited return of Steve to Riverfront Park. I mean, Steve likes to hang out at Riverfront Park a lot. So, you know, he's going to be back down there today in about, I think, 20 minutes. And you're going to want to head that way for a variety of reasons.
18: Sure.
17: Well, why the lack of enthusiasm?
18: I mean, sorry. Sure.
17: It's an honest question. Is it because you don't think you need to leave early right now, or what are you thinking?
18: What do you mean? No, I'm excited. It's going to be a good time, actually.
0: Yeah.
18: I'm pretty pumped about this.
0: I think he's pretty excited about it overall.
17: Okay, so it was the more the leaving, the sure.
18: Oh, yeah. You know how I like to go on adventures
0: yes.
18: and such?
0: Yeah. I mean, Steve's going to walk down to Riverfront Park, which is probably, I don't know, half a mile from here.
17: I don't know. Yeah, I'd give him 15 minutes probably
0: sure.
17: to get there.
0: Yeah.
18: Yeah, I think I can make it.
0: Now, the 44 years in a row, on the Wednesday before Labor Day, there was an event in Riverfront Park, and it was called Pig Out in the Park.
17: So great. It ran the whole Labor Day weekend,
0: mm-hmm.
17: and it was a community favorite for sure.
0: Right.
17: It just, unfortunately, was costing them so much money to do that they had to walk away from it.
0: Yes, it was permanently ended after last year's run.
17: Correct.
0: No more festival, no more 6 days of food and music and all the things like that.
18: However,
17: we can't offer all that.
0: No, there will be no music other than what we're playing. There will be, I mean, like donut holes, but no.
17: Oh, we have donut holes?
0: Yeah, no food that you can buy, no entertainment other than Steve, and a pig.
17: Yeah.
0: That's right, folks.
17: It's a pig in the park with producer Steve.
0: Right.
17: Coming up.
0: And it's Pancake the Pig.
17: Yes. Pancake the Pig.
0: Very excited about
17: who
0: that.
17: Who is a... How do they describe that
0: Pancake
17: pig?
0: Is a sensory pig.
17: Sensory pig.
0: That mm-hmm. is correct, yeah.
17: So, Pancake's used to giving love to people.
0: 100%.
17: And yep. willing to probably accept your love as well, Steve. You know, like you'll be able to pet him.
0: I mean, this thing.
17: Him, her. I don't know. I don't know if Pancake's a boy or a girl.
0: I believe it's a girl. But this thing is the doggone cutest little pig you've ever seen in your life. Have you seen the pictures of it, Kevin?
17: I have not.
0: Sweet little Pancake? Are you kidding me right now? I mean, nobody's more excited than Bruce from the Friday crew because the thing's named Pancake.
17: Yeah.
0: First of all, start with that.
17: Pancakes.
0: Yeah.
17: Pancakes.
0: Mm-hmm. So, mm-hmm. Pancake also, by the way, making an appearance at the Spokane Interstate Fair on Tuesday.
17: We got a the 15th. Famous pig?
0: So, yeah, we have a pig that's got some chops.
17: Is.
0: Darn it, it's all. Oh, you know what I'm saying?
17: How long did you have that one baking?
0: Actually, look out, everyone.
17: Now,
0: guys, there's a pig out in the park.
17: There's a pig out in the park with producer Steve.
0: There's Pancake, the pig, out in the park.
17: It is like the original pig out in the park.
0: in no way, shape, or form.
17: It is free admission.
0: Oh, okay.
18: Oh, there you go.
0: Yeah, that part's true.
18: There you go. Yeah, that's true.
0: And I suppose you could probably sit on the ground and eat one of those donut holes if you really want.
17: Yeah, and I bet you could
18: limited
17: get a picture
18: supply.
17: With the pig, right?
0: Yeah, oh, I hope so, yeah.
17: With Pancake and mm-hmm. Steve. And
0: yeah.
17: I mean, who doesn't want to do that this morning? Now, unfortunately, like all things, it does have to end. And so I think we're only going to do it from, what, 8 to 9?
0: Yeah, I think the pig, well, you know, we can't overdo it. Pancake has a big week at the fair, so.
17: Okay,
0: yeah.
17: Is Pancake going to be involved in the pig races?
18: What is it, Ziggy's Piggies?
0: Yeah, Ziggy's Piggies.
17: Ziggy's Piggies, yeah. Of course, our friends at Ziggy's are, you know, sponsoring.
0: Right.
17: And
0: the racing the pigs contest, yes.
17: Yeah.
0: I think she might be in that, yeah.
17: She might be in there.
0: Mm-hmm. She could be a Ziggy Piggy at some point. This little Ziggy Piggy went to market. This little Ziggy Piggy went home. This little Ziggy Piggy had roast beef, and this little Ziggy Piggy went to the fair.
17: I wonder if I'm going to get in trouble
0: here we go.
17: If I keep saying, Piggy!
0: Yeah, piggy. All right.
18: I think that's fine.
0: Anyway, so
17: thanks, Steve, as long as I have your approval.
0: That is what matters.
17: That
0: you
17: is
0: know what?
17: Enough.
0: Yeah, that's 100% what makes the difference.
17: Yeah.
0: Oh, my goodness.
18: We have some very important people that will talk to you when I get down there, so I'm sure they'll fill me in.
0: They're basically... you know, Pancake's handlers, Kevin.
18: Yeah.
0: We're not trusting Pancake with Steve.
18: Yeah, I'm not just going down there with a
0: crying
18: pig.
0: Out loud. I mean, hello.
19: How surprised would you be if you got down there and
0: it was Bruce, just tied to a tree?
19: No, God, Jay, no.
0: You're like, no. Oh. Hey, we had to go. Here's a pancake. No, Bruce was standing there.
19: Yeah, Bruce is standing there. He goes, I'm a pancake handler.
0: Yeah. Hey.
19: Yeah, I sure am.
0: This gosh darn pig is the cutest dang thing you've ever seen.
19: Oh, man. Jay, I'm going to love it.
0: Steve, so cool.
19: Did you think, first of all, did you think you were ever going to be in Riverfront Park with a pig?
0: Hey, yo.
19: Probably not. Yeah. But
18: no, sir.
0: Well, one man can dream.
19: I have a feeling you were not excited about the pig at first because you were thinking of like a big pig.
0: Kevin, this little thing, promotion, I guess you would call it, was so far down the road before I even told Steve.
19: Oh, I know. I kept it secret because I had talked to him after you and I had discussed it.
0: Mm-hmm.
19: And I thought, there's no way Jay told him because Jay can't handle 4 days of questioning.
18: Oh, I did have a lot of questions this morning.
0: I waited till, I had to leave yesterday for an appointment, and I waited till, I think it was 2 minutes before I walked out the door. Hey, tomorrow, you're going to be in Riverfront Park with a pig named Pancake that's a sensory pig. It's going to be very cool. People can take pictures. And he's like, and I'm like, I gotta go.
19: Yeah.
0: It was so great.
19: The best we can do to pay tribute to something that was always
0: that was a fun
19: such
0: festival.
19: A staple of Spokane.
0: Yep.
19: And so we'll do a little bit of, pig out in the park.
0: Yes.
19: And you can get a picture, post it on social media, look, pig out in the park. But then don't get confused, folks. The rest of the weekend, I don't believe there'll be any pigs there.
0: Nope.
19: And
0: there won't be any music. There won't be any food. There will not be an event. This is one time only, isn't it?
18: Just an hour.
0: And 1 hour of a cute little piggy in the park with Steve. So, yeah. We're going to be down by in the vicinity of the carousel. So just, and if you want to stop by and see.
18: Yeah, I got to find the pig first.
0: Yeah, well, that's important, yes.
19: There's not a pig on the carousel, right?
0: Is there?
19: I don't think there is.
0: I don't think so either. Yeah. Well, because they're not open yet.
19: Once it's open, he's going to ride.
18: The pig or me?
0: Is there a pig on the carousel in Riverfront Park, Spokane? Come on, Internet. Don't fail
19: Hurry
0: me
19: up.
0: Now.
19: Hurry up, Internet.
0: I got 4 seconds. Ah, no, pig. Not yet.

0: park. There's going to be Steve in the park. It's all going to be a thing. And we'll talk to Warren, our buddy Warren, up next.
1: What's going on? It's producer Steve. We're gearing up for Friday Night High School Football. And you know what that means? 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
0: Honey, tell Steve I'm not crazy about singing Rafi songs.
8: Oh, he's the best, Steve. Come on. Everybody knows Rafi.
7: Kevin James.
1: Oh, I thought you were saying Jay's the best.
0: Oh, well. Yeah.
8: Oh, well, yeah, that too. He's right up there with Rafi.
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0: Morning, Warren.
1: Good morning, Jay and Kevin.
0: Have you ever met a piggy named Pancake?
1: I have not.
0: I bet you wish you could today.
1: Well, I sure do wish so. If I'd have known, maybe I would have.
0: Yeah, you could have just driven to Riverfront Park. Producer Steve's on his way there right now. He's walking rapidly, I'm sure. Scanning. Are you okay?
1: Yeah, my cat tried to jump in my lap and he had his claws out.
2: Do you not have pants on?
1: Well, of course I got pants on, Kevin.
0: Kevin, he,
2: but he got he, you all the
0: he
2: way
0: he sleeps
2: through.
0: In his jeans.
1: Oh, yeah.
0: Don't kid yourself. Yeah.
1: Yeah.
0: So Steve's headed to Riverfront Park. There is a cute little piggy named Pancake. That's a sensory pig that's going to be at the fair. And Steve's down there. He's going to get some pictures taken with it. It's not like the festival was, you know, the pig out in the park, because there's really just a few donut holes and then producer Steve and a cute pig. But there is a pig out in the park.
1: Pig out in the park.
0: Yeah, see what we did there. All right, Warren, let's play a little Would You Rather this morning. Okay. Would you rather have your neighbor's dog bark every morning at 4 a.m. or at midnight?
1: I would rather. Oh, boy, that's a tough one. I'm gonna say at midnight.
0: Midnight, okay. Oh, wow. So yeah. I'm assuming it would wake you up either way, but you'd rather be woken up at midnight.
1: Yeah. Our neighbor's dog used to bark. He barked all night long, but...
0: Gosh, dang it. That's annoying.
1: I know it.
0: That is crazy.
2: Yeah, it's kind of like you having a fan on. You're like, gosh, I can't sleep unless that dog's barking.
1: Yeah.
0: Can you imagine? Kevin, if I made it like 2 a.m., or like a little bit earlier, like maybe like 11 p.m. or 2 p.m. Which one would you take?
2: I suppose the 2 a.m. because I think there's a better chance that I sleep through it.
0: Yeah, because I guess that's what it'd be: 2 hours after you fall asleep, or 2 hours before you have to wake up. That might be a better way of phrasing it. Because that 2 hour window, yeah. You're like, oh man. Mm-hmm. I think I might be with you. I might want the 2 a.m. one, just because you're like, yeah, I'll probably go back to sleep.
2: Right, you feel like you could a lot better than the trying to get to sleep while it's barking its head off. No, thank you.
0: Warren, would you rather be trapped in an elevator with a loud talker or a crying baby?
1: A loud talker.
0: Okay, Grumpa Warren. Gosh, look at this guy. What is wrong with him?
2: Loud talking does not bother Warren.
0: Well, Warren is the loud talker, now that I've thought it. Yeah, what am I thinking of?
1: Just ask Kevin every time on Fridays when he does the news or something.
0: Yeah, yeah.
1: He hollers at me because I talk too loud like Kevin James.
2: Well, he's just so loud.
0: I've never one time said to Warren because he talked so quietly, what was that? I've never had that. I've never said that. Have you ever said that? I mean, I don't think so.
2: No.
0: It's impossible.
2: No way you could ever do it. And then we have such... extremes. We have Monty, who talks sometimes so quiet that I have no idea what he's
0: saying. And so does Bruce.
2: And then Bruce sometimes will talk quiet, but Bruce also likes to wait until there's nothing else being said.
0: Yes.
2: So it's just highlighted right on him.
0: Yeah.
2: So he doesn't have to talk as loud.
0: He's a magician with the timing, no question.
1: He is for a fact.
0: All right, Warren, would you rather have your eyebrows grow an inch every day or your fingernails?
2: Oh, good Lord.
1: I would rather have my eyebrows grow an inch every day.
0: I think I would agree with that.
2: Oh, yeah.
0: Fingernail thing.
2: You can get used to trimming your eyebrows, but...
0: Imagine if you were, like, camping and you forgot your trimmer or something. You're like, hey, 3 days? Bro.
2: Yeah.
0: Doggone eyebrows are in my mouth.
2: Yeah, that is not a good look, Jay.
0: No, it's not.
1: Warren, no, that's just my eyebrows.
0: Yeah, just my eyebrows. It's great on the motorcycle, though, just flapping in the breeze. The fingernail thing is just gross. That's just that's a no-go.
2: Yeah, and it's and there's also 10 things you have to manage.
0: Correct, yeah.
2: Well, not Warren, but... Yeah.
0: Well, Warren's only got 9. Yeah.
2: That's actually kind of got to be a nice feature, Warren, is that you never have to worry. I mean, sure, it stinks that you only have half a pinky, but...
0: Right.
2: I mean, you don't ever have to take care of a nail there.
1: I don't. Nope.
0: Yeah.
1: Don't have to clip it. Nope.
0: What is that saying? He's something short of a full load, or what is that? What is that saying? Is it? What is that one? He's a couple. brick short of a load or something like that?
1: Yeah.
2: That's
1: a brick short of a load.
0: Warren's he's just a finger short of a full hand. I don't know. Just trying to figure out a way we could say that. Seems almost like we're, you know, being mean, but no, heavens.
2: No, not to Warren.
0: Would you rather have your stomach growl loudly at every quiet moment or your phone ring?
1: Well, I'd rather have my stomach growl real loudly.
0: It feels like that one that people would probably be more accepting of because you can't really control it. But of course, you can control your phone.
1: It'd be kind of fun in a way. People
0: yeah.
1: Are you sick?
0: Are you hungry? Did you eat breakfast today? Yeah. Might be a good way to get free food.
1: Well, like pancakes.
0: Pancakes.
2: I'll tell you, as someone who struggles with my stomach that will, like, gurgle or rumble or whatever loudly that people can hear it quite frequently. The problem, the good news is you can solve that problem usually by trying to eat something.
0: Yeah.
2: And so you're like, well, that's a pretty fun solution.
0: Yeah, and I think you
2: What's
0: get free food.
2: What's the solution to get the phone to stop ringing? Oh, you have to answer it and talk to people.
0: And apologize for it and all that, yeah. Mm-hmm.
2: Yeah, grumble away.
0: Mm-hmm. Warren, do you know any piggy songs?
1: This little piggy went to market. That's all the only one I can think of.
0: Ooh, look, I found this one says, a kid's rhyme piggy song. Ooh, do I dare?
1: Oh, sure you do.

0: piggy had roast beef.
1: Right.
0: And this little piggy had none.
1: Yeah.
0: And this little piggy cried wee, wee, wee all the way home.
2: Oh, they could have done more with that. Yeah, I was looking forward to
3: it. It should have been a little better. Yep.
2: Yeah, I mean, I feel like I even do better than that when I play that game with the granddaughter.
1: Absolutely. And the little piggy went wee, wee, wee all the way to Riverfront Park. That's what they messed up. Yeah.
4: Yep.
1: Oh, Steve just texted. I'm almost there. Oh, my gosh. The excitement. The excitement is building.
2: Buddy.
4: Don't worry, I'll be listening.
1: Yeah, Steve will be hanging out with Pancake the Pig right by the carousel in Riverfront Park. By the way, Kevin, no pig on that carousel, not until, like, you know, Steve gets on with Pancake, but 54 horses, one giraffe, one tiger, one goat, two Chinese dragon chairs.
2: I mean,
4: partridge in a pear tree.
2: Probably could have had one Chinese dragon chair.
1: Sure, and gone and with one pig. Yeah, exactly. Yeah. Warren, was it your relative or Bruce's that worked on the carousel?
4: Yes, it was my grandpa, yeah.
1: Your grandpa worked on the carousel.
2: Yeah, he played drums.
4: Yeah, he played drums. They had live music back then instead of recorded music, and he was a drummer.
1: Dang. What was your grandfather's name, first name?
4: Herbert. Herb Russell. Mm.
1: I was trying to see if
2: Russell Trio.
1: Thanks for the full name. I was curious if you knew that the giraffe, tiger, and goat are named. Did you know they were named?
4: No, I did not know that.
1: Jerry the giraffe.
4: Oh.
1: Sneaky the tiger.
4: Ooh.
1: And Billy Bob the goat.
4: Why do I think that's funny? Billy Bob the goat.
1: Yeah, it's because it is. All right, anything else, Warren?
4: Well, did you guys hear about that kidnapping at the school?
2: Gosh, no.
4: It's okay. He woke up.
1: Kid now. Gosh, dang it.
2: My kind of kid.
1: Well, I guess we'll still see you Friday anyway.
4: Okay, all right.
1: See you, buddy.
4: Bye.

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0: All right, news brought to you by Park Gordon Law. Our producer, Steve, is in Riverfront Park because there's been a sighting, I think. Steven?
11: Hello?
0: Hello?
11: Hi.
0: Steve, have you made contact with Pancake?
11: I have made contact with Pancake, and she, yep. She is very adorable.
12: Did you say Brooke she?
0: Yep, he even checked. Yeah. I mean, not actually checked, he just asked.
11: Yeah, it is Brooke and Matt, right? Okay, yep. My short-term memory is just terrible.
0: Sure.
11: Brooke and Matt are here, and Pancake is here as well, and just kind of hanging out. And I guess this is kind of like a stroller.
13: It's her wagon.
11: Oh, wagon. Okay.
12: Good God.
11: Okay, I'm going to actually, can I put you guys on speaker and then we can
0: yes,
11: talk
0: please.
12: Or maybe just okay, give her the phone.
11: That might be a better idea. She's the expert.
0: Yeah. Hi, Brooke.
13: Hello. Hi, you guys. Good morning.
0: How are you?
13: I'm good. How are you?
0: We're good. Now, you have quite the task ahead of you here today, Brooke, because you have you've got to educate Steve on the difference between a stroller and a wagon. And...
13: Yeah. Well, listen, I'm not going to lie. I was talking a little crap before he came up to us because I was like, there's no way this guy's walking around and we are standing here with a pig, and he doesn't realize that it's us. But sure enough, he didn't realize. And that's fine. Maybe that's a good thing that people don't notice.
10: So wait.
0: It was so funny because he goes to me.
13: Into whatever.
0: He goes, there's some people look like they're waiting up here. I'm like, go talk to them. He's like, okay, should I go ask them if they're waiting for a pig? I said, absolutely. So then I heard him say, oh, are you waiting for a pig? And then he goes, oh, I thought that was a child because Pancake is in a wagon. And I'm like, bro, that's not a child. Somebody sent me a picture of
13: just a child laying down flat in a position, and I'm just holding an umbrella above her.
0: Oh, it's so Pancake is a Pancake. Well, first of all, we're doing this because, you know, last year was the last year for Pig Out in the Park at Riverfront Park. It was kind of a bummer.
13: Yeah,
0: they ended the festival. So, you know, instead we're just having a little fun today, and there's no festival, but there is a pig out in the park. So
10: that's just easy.
13: There is a pig out in the park.
0: Yes,
13: absolutely.
0: Correct. And you can get your picture taken with Pancake. Pancake is a sensory pig. What exactly does Pancake do then?
13: Okay, so I am a sensory stylist, which means that I cut hair on children with autism or any sort of sensory needs, any sort of disability. Kids without disabilities as well. Pancake is there to hang out. She's there to be fed snacks. She's there to distract the kids along with all of my many tricks that I have.
0: Sure.
13: And they've watched her grow up over the last 10 months. And she has a very calming presence about her, which makes my job super easy. And she is really cheap because all I have to do is pay her in popcorn and vegetables.
10: So,
0: what a great concept.
13: Super easy.
0: Good job of coming up with that idea. Well done.
13: Well, to be fair, I just wanted a pig. at my salon, we do puppy yoga. And so for 2 weekends, they did baby pigs. And I showed up, as I do, and there was 3 tiny little baby pigs.
0: Oh, my gosh.
13: Thankfully, my boyfriend loves me and is very tolerant.
0: That's great. What is the name of your place? Please plug it so people can know.
13: Absolutely. So I own Prana Salon and Wellness out in the Valley.
0: Oh, nice.
13: We are right by Winco. What was that?
14: Your place.
13: Yeah. And I run Be Wells Beauty, which is where I do my sensory cuts and with Pancake.
0: How'd you come up with Pancake, just out of curiosity?
13: So, funny story. A good friend of mine, she has a dog named Pumpkin, and it's like a dog with a flat face that looks like a pig. And she was like, Pumpkin and Pancake! Pumpkin Pancakes! And then there's this bird I like that talks about banana pancakes and bacon pancakes. And so,
10: you were sold.
13: Yeah, sold. So
0: that's funny.
13: And it's like the greatest, yeah.
0: Has Steve touched the pig yet?
13: Yes, but he was very cautious, and I tried to tell him, like, she's very sweet, but he was a little, he seemed a little scared. And that's fine. He'll warm up to her.
10: I don't know how much.
13: I guess I'll get him to kiss her, but.
0: Yes! Come on, Steve, get in there.
10: Yeah, he's got to get in and get a good picture.
13: We're going to make him give her a carrot right now and see how he does.
0: Oh, yes, okay. Please. Somebody film that, please, so we can have a video of Steve feeding Pumpkin. We would love that.
13: Oh,
15: too late.
13: Oh, no, she just took it.
0: Yeah, look, Steve is the worst. He's like, I'm excited to go meet Pumpkin. Then he gets down there, he's like, that thing's bigger than I thought it was.
13: You might be able to hear her eating. Yeah, she's probably about 70 pounds.
15: Can you hear her eating?
0: Yeah, it just sounds like the lunchroom around here. Yeah, it doesn't sound any different.
15: Pretty adorable eating it, though.
0: You ever seen DJs eat? It's about the same.
10: Steve, have you not introduced your soft hands to Pancake the pig?
0: Right.
15: No, I gave Pancake a little pet.
13: He did.
10: Well, I know, but give her a little more.
0: Yeah, come on, man. Oh.
15: All right, maybe behind the ears or
13: something? Yeah, absolutely. Okay. You can touch her wherever.
15: Okay.

0: pets?
1: He did. He did.
2: Well, I know, but give him, maybe just give her a little more.
3: Yeah, come on, man.
0: Oh. All right, maybe behind the ears or
1: something. Absolutely. Okay. You can touch her wherever.
0: Okay.
1: She's very, very sweet.
0: Oh, little scratches?
1: Uh-huh.
0: Okay.
1: She does.
0: Oh, she's going after the carrot now.
1: Yeah.
0: I'm just softly petting. Soft.
3: Look how Brooke is losing it because Steve's very nervous about the pig.
0: No. I like pigs. Pigs are cool.
1: You know, you might have a little of the tism. It's okay.
3: Steve needs some help with it. He needs some help, too.
1: Maybe she's calming him down.
3: That's probably a good idea. Well, that is what a cool concept. And again, you can go get your picture taken with Steve if you really want, or you can get your picture taken with Pancake. And
1: absolutely.
3: And Pancake's going to be at the fair, too, right, for Sensory Day?
1: Yes, she is. We're going to be there on Tuesday the 15th.
3: Perfect.
2: Oh, wow.
1: From
2: 11
1: a.m. to 5 p.m. She'll have her own booth where we're going to be doing photos. I've got two really great, very popular professional photographers that are coming in to help me out that day. And we're going to have some coloring pages from her upcoming coloring book and a raffle and some prizes.
3: If Steve were to accidentally, like, he had a carrot and then quickly substituted the carrot, put his finger in there, would Pancake bite?
1: Not super hard, no, but she would give a little nibble.
3: Well, yeah, because she thinks it's a carrot. Sure,
1: Right, yeah.
0: Okay.
3: Try that, Steve.
2: Good to know.
3: Steve, good to know. Yeah.
2: How old is Pancake?
1: She's approximately 10 months old now. Oh, Dad's got his finger in her mouth right now.
3: Oh, well, see. Come on, Steve.
1: Yeah, she's approximately 10 months old. We kind of gather her birthdays probably the end of October.
4: We'll do Halloween.
1: Halloween's
3: perfect,
1: what we've decided,
2: and is she technically a pot-bellied pig or no?
1: No, her breed is what's called a Juliana pig.
3: Hmm.
1: So pot-belly pigs can get several hundred pounds,
3: right,
1: up to probably, 400. And then standard pigs can get up to 1,000. She probably won't get any bigger than 150 tops.
2: Okay.
1: But I'm guessing about, 120, size of, a large dog.
0: Yeah.
3: Or Steve, actually.
0: Sounds I'm thinking about getting on all fours.
3: just to see.
1: Ride Steve into the sunset.
3: Yeah. Steve, get in that stroller / wagon there, and then you can learn the difference. Oh, my goodness.
0: You know, from a distance, it looks like a stroller.
3: No, I have a picture on my phone. That doesn't look anything like a stroller.
2: I would have to agree with this.
3: 100% wagon, brother. All right.
0: From
3: a
0: very far distance.
3: Yes, from the station, from about a mile and a half away, it looks like a stroller. All right,
1: Barry did come with donuts.
3: Yeah, I know. That was very nice.
1: Mean to him.
3: All right, we'll check back with you if you want to get your picture taken with Pancake the pig out in the park. You can head down there. They're right by the carousel.

0: country.
1: Is it raining on Steve right now in Riverfront Park? Let me just ask him. Hey, Steve-O, is it raining there?
2: It wasn't all the way on my walk here, but now it's fine.
1: Okay.
0: Okay. But are we getting soggy pancakes, or is...
2: pancakes is a little wet, maybe? No, actually, she's quite dry.
1: Oh, there you go. She's got a blanket and a umbrella.
0: Yeah. She comes prepared.
1: She's probably more prepared than...
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11: The Jay and Kevin Show. 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
12: Is this a common thing that I should know? Probably.
1: Okay.
12: But I didn't.
11: Kevin James.
12: Do you know what a stringer is? Or stringers?
13: You mean like for stairs?
12: Okay, yeah. Yeah.
13: I'm sorry if that just burst your whole bubble.
1: I mean,
13: there,
1: it took way too long for you to answer, Kevin. That half a second.
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1: All right, producer Steve's out there at Riverfront Park right now, right near the carousel. Why? Because, you know, last year was the last, the final. There will be no more pig out in the park. The festival was canceled after last year because of expenses and all the things.
0: Yeah, just a bummer. I mean, it was a Spokane staple.
1: Yeah.
0: I mean,
1: 44 years. Man.
0: And it's a bummer. It's gone.
1: Mm-hmm.
0: And we thought, well, we got to have a little tribute to it.
1: Right.
0: So why don't we just get a pig out in the park?
1: Yeah, a literal pig out in the park.
14: A curly tail and a cute little snout. Mm-hmm. A pig is running about
1: in Riverfront Park.
14: In

0: That's the worst song I've ever heard. Steve-O!
1: Hey, what's going on?
0: Hey, does Pancake the Pig ever roll around in the mud?
1: Ooh, Brooke, that's a question for you. Does Pancake roll around in the mud?
2: No, because she is a princess and lives in air conditioning.
0: Atta girl. There we go. Okay. Yeah.
2: They only roll in the mud because they don't sweat. Otherwise, I firmly believe that pigs would live in mansions and be fed grapes and fanned with palm fronds.
0: I do love the air conditioning for Pancake. You know, you got to have the right thing, the right temperature. Pancake and you, Kevin, they only work because they want air conditioning.
3: Yeah.
0: Yeah.
2: Exactly.
0: Yeah, yep. I love that.
2: Yep.
0: Steve, did you take a close-up, like a arm around the pig, sort of a hug, sort of a side hug with the pig yet in the wagon or no?
1: In the stroller? No, I have not done it.
0: I want a picture.
2: He's already been making out with the pig, so
0: Wow.
2: He doesn't have an excuse.
0: Ask our friend Mary Kay to take a picture of you hugging the pig, and I would like to see that as quickly as possible, if you don't mind.
1: She's on the phone right now.
0: I don't care.
3: Yeah,
0: I'm on the air. So whatever.
1: Hold on.
0: Yeah, just to interrupt her and then apologize. Yeah. Hey, sorry to interrupt you.
1: I'll ask Brooke to take a phone.
0: Yeah, Brooke can do it. But Brooke needs to be able to send it to us as quick as possible.
2: Oh, yeah, we're doing it right now.
0: Thank you, Brooke.
2: Oh, wait, let's get Pancake. Okay. Yep.
0: Get in there, Steve-O.
2: There we go.
0: Oh,
2: okay.
0: Thank you. That's great. Thank you, Brooke.
3: I bet you that was a very cute photo.
0: Yeah.
3: Steve, now anybody else who's, you know, walking through the park this morning or whatever, if you're close by, it's kind of a tough thing because there's not a spot to stop right there.
0: It's really not, no.
3: And let, you know, people come over and see Pancake
0: the Pig. Steve, start hollering, Steve. Just say,
1: hollering?
0: Yeah, just be like, hey, hello there. Would you like to have your picture taken with Pancake the Pig? I mean,
1: hello there. Would you like to have your picture taken with Pancake the Pig?
0: That
1: there's no
0: boy.
1: One directly nearby. So.
3: Yeah, he's very brave right now.
0: He's brave when there's nobody that can actually answer him.
1: Get your picture, Steve.
0: Pancake, get your picture with Pancake the Pig here. I mistook this for a stroller and thought that was a child, but hey, come on and get your picture with Pancake here.
1: Yeah, I might have scared Pancake a little bit by yelling, but I think she's okay.
0: Yeah. She's good.
3: Now, is Pancake participating in, you know, Ziggy's? They have Ziggy's Piggies at the
0: fair, yeah.
3: At the fair, and that is some pig racing. Is it even fair for Pancake to race these other pigs, or is Pancake not into racing?
2: Absolutely not. Well, so first off, she's fat. you get zoomies, and if food's involved, you can't stop her from anything. It's a very unfair advantage because she just has a real good course that she just runs whenever she gets excited, which is all the time. So, no, she's not racing.
0: Yeah.
2: She'll just be getting fed and getting loved on. And
0: yeah, well, she can cheer. She can be on the sidelines, yeah.
2: She'd be a cheerleader.
0: Right, exactly.
2: In a little outfit, yes.
0: I just like how you're like, you just bottom line it for us. No, Pancake's fat, so there will be no racing. Yeah. Racing's overrated for Pancake.
2: It is.
0: Yeah.
2: It is.
0: I love that.
2: She gets different kinds of exercise. We don't need to race.
0: Yeah, absolutely. Everybody has their talents, and then maybe that's not it for Pancake.
2: No, eating popcorn.
0: Also, Kevin and I learned this a long time ago when we took a pot-bellied pig to a up-and-coming country and western singer, and we realize that pigs are not super big fans of being picked up.
2: Absolutely not.
0: And so if you were to pick Pancake up, would Pancake make loud squealing noises?
2: Well, allow us to let you know. Hold on.
0: Make Steve do it.
3: There we go.
0: Make Steve pick up.
1: Oh, geez.
2: she's not a fan. I think it's more being sturdy that is the issue, but no, pigs really don't like being picked up at all, and they even as like a tiny little baby that wasn't hard to pick up, she would, like, you could only hold her for a few seconds and then she'd start screaming and you'd have to put her down right away.
0: Why don't you pick up Steve and see if he makes the same noise?
2: Listen, don't tempt me.
1: Oh, I'll make some noise.
0: You pick Steve up, and he's like, wee, wee, wee.
2: can get loud, though. I will not lie.
0: Oh my gosh! Well, you can get your picture. Loud. You can get your picture with Steve. You can get your picture with Pancake the pig. Because guess what, Kevin? You know what I heard?
3: What's that?
0: There's a pig out in the park. Yeah, right there, right in Riverfront Park. Just as our way of saying, you know, we honor the festival. Unfortunately, all we have is a pig in a wagon and a few donut holes.
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0: Not quite the same. But again, you could eat the donut holes sitting on the ground like that pig out.

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1: So Steve's at Riverfront Park with Pancake the Pig, but he's still going to play Beat the Show because it's Wednesday, so you get to play Whip the Wimp, and Steve will be on site at Riverfront Park with a pig. I don't know if that'll affect his ability to answer or if he'll be more nervous. Might be an easy win today.
2: Could be.
1: Yeah. All right, we'll play next. Hang on.
3: What's going on? It's producer Steve. 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
0: The Jay and Kevin Show. Jay Daniels.
3: Yes, sir. Yes, sir. What's that saying?
1: Three bags full, I think.
3: What does that mean?
1: No, dude, don't go down that road.
0: Kevin James.
3: I think that was one that I got corrected on once where someone said, it's three bags four.
1: It could be, yeah.
3: And I'm like, oh, okay. They didn't know what it meant either.
1: Yeah, so right.
3: I was
1: yeah.
3: like, no, I'm not listening to you, bro.
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2: Big sty, oh my, oh my.
13: It's Whip the Wimp Wednesday. Husky, husky, husky.
3: Beat the show, it's time to beat the show. Beat the show, it's time to beat the show.

0: Oh, no, I think I might have lost our contestant.
1: Oh, no.
0: Yeah, hold on for a second. Kevin, you can talk to Steve. Actually, you know what? You can't. Hold on for a second. I gotta
1: grab
0: another.
1: Why are you going to act like this?
0: Yeah, sorry, not my
1: well, friend. I will tell you the category right now. I don't think we have discussed it yet, but it seems like there would be nothing better today as we celebrate with a pig out in the park with producer Steve today. Pancake the Pig is there with Steve. They're hanging out. You can stop and see him. We're going to post some pictures of Steve with the pig. They have formed a bond. There is no doubt about it. But today's topic will be P-I-G, pig.
0: Gosh, dang it. I don't know what's going on with the phones, but they're having a little trouble there.
1: Oh,
0: we'll
1: no.
0: try one more. It keeps disconnecting. Everybody, let me make sure Steve's still there. Steve, are you still there?
2: That's a good topic. I'm still here. It's
0: okay.
2: A good topic.
0: It's a very good topic. All right, hold on for a second, Steve-O. So obviously the phone's working. I don't know what's happening. It might be my handset because I answered there on the handset. Let me just try this.
1: Oh, man.
0: Hi, Jane Kevin Show.
3: Hi, can you hear me now?
0: Yes, sir. Who is this?
3: It's Michael.
0: All right, Michael, we're going to let you play, okay?
1: Michael.
0: Now you get to play Steve. Steve's on site in Riverfront Park with a pig, so he will play as a team. He and Pancake the Pig against you. Are you all right with that?
3: That's fine with me.
1: Not too
0: Seems
1: concerned.
0: Disgusted. Seems disgusted
1: now,
0: with it.
1: Are we going to let Brooke help in the background? I hope not.
0: Oh, no. She will
1: okay,
0: be
1: because,
0: she'll be way too helpful.
1: I just feel like she is way too pig smart.
0: Yeah, hold on for 1 second. Steve, you're going to have to step away from your phone for a second so you can't hear the questions, and then come back in about a minute, okay?
2: Okay, so Brooke said that she would help me.
0: No,
1: she does
0: no,
1: not.
0: She's more of an expert. You can't. That would be cheating.
1: Sorry, yeah.
2: Oh, all right.
0: Hold on.
1: Boy, that guy just trying.
0: He's trying
1: so,
0: to cheat.
1: Trying so hard to work it in there, isn't he?
0: All right, Michael. 60 seconds. 7 questions. Pass if you get stuck. Okay.
3: All right. Sounds good.
0: Here we go.
1: Here we go, Michael. What is a male pig called?
3: 4.
1: What famous pig character is known for wearing a pink dress and a crown?
3: Miss Piggy.
1: In the Three Little Pigs, what was their first house built from?
3: Straw.
1: In Charlotte's Web, what is the name of the pig that Charlotte saves?
3: Pass.
1: Okay. What is the battle cry from the Arkansas Razorback fans?
3: Mm-hmm.
1: Pigs are considered what type of animal because they eat both plants and animals?
3: Omnivore.
1: Mm-hmm. Attaboy. In The Simpsons, what is the name of the pig Homer famously keeps as a pet?
0: Okay. All right. Well, hold on just for 1 second. We'll see how you did. We'll find out with Steve as he makes his way back to, you know, Pig Central down there at Riverfront Park with Pancake the Pig. Steve-O?
2: I'm here.
0: Okay.
2: I'm here.
0: All right. Very good.
1: I feel like Steve could be his own worst enemy on this one.
0: Okay.
1: You know what I mean? Like maybe by... I'm not saying more.
0: Okay, yep, I agree. All right, Steve-O, here we go. He's very distracted.
2: Okay, no help at all?
0: No help at all.
1: Okay.
0: Yep. It's Whip the Wimp, not Whip the Wimp plus Brooke and Pancake. You know, that's not what it is. With a side of Matt helping out there. Yeah. No. It's you against Michael. 3-2-1,
2: okay,
0: Kevin.
2: All right. Okay.
1: What is a male pig called?
2: Mr. Pig.
1: What famous pig character is known for wearing a pink dress and a crown?
2: Oh, Miss Piggy.
1: In the Three Little Pigs, what was their first house built from?
2: Straw.
1: In Charlotte's Web, what is the name of the pig that Charlotte saves?
2: Is it Wilbur? That's not right. I think it's Wilbur. I don't know.
1: What is the battle cry from the Arkansas Razorbacks fans?
2: Ooh, pink suey.
1: Not bad. Pigs are considered what type of animal because they eat both plants and animals?
2: Carnivore? No.
4: Or wait, can you say both?
2: Yeah.
4: Omnivore.
2: Omnivore. Oh, thank you.
0: No, minus.
1: You just can't help yourself.
0: Minus three. Minus three.
2: Minus three.
0: Minus three. Yeah.
1: And it caused extra time for you not to even get question seven.
0: Right. Which you probably would have gotten.
1: You would have got for sure.
0: Mm-hmm. I mean, he was doing well, but he just couldn't help himself. He couldn't help himself. All right, let's see how we did, Kev.
1: What is a male pig called?
0: Steve could have gotten a funny point there, but almost. He said Mr. Pig, and Michael said boar.
1: A boar, because that's right.
0: What has Steve been called after spending his entire weekend in his apartment?
2: Hey.
0: Mr. Pig. Yeah, that's right, Kevin. Thank you.
1: Thank you, Jay. Of course we were both going there. Oh, goodness.
0: 1-0 in favor of Michael.
1: What famous pig character is known for wearing a pink dress and a crown?
0: Miss Piggy for everybody.
1: You can't go wrong with Miss Piggy.
0: 2-1.
1: In the Three Little Pigs, what was their first house built from?
0: Yeah, Michael said straw. Steve said straw.
1: Steve, why did you know that?
2: I may have experienced a gambling game that involved a pig. Or several.
0: Yeah.
2: And
1: I knew it was like, you know, Steve's going to get this one right because of that dumb Huff and Puff
0: game. There you go.
1: In Charlotte's Web.
0: 3-2, by the way.
1: What is the name of the pig that Charlotte saves? He almost talked himself out of it.
0: He did, yeah.
1: Back and forth from... Wilbur is correct.
0: Wilbur's right. Michael passed, so it's 3-3.
1: What is the battle cry for the Arkansas Razorback fans?
0: Michael with the pass. Steve, he did pretty good with the woo pig suey.
1: Woo pig suey.
0: Yeah, that was pretty good.
1: They shorten it to woo pig a lot, too.
0: Yep.
1: Those folks are crazy.
0: 4-3 in favor of Steve, but Michael might change it right here. We'll see.
1: Pigs are considered what type of animal because they eat both plants and animals?
0: Michael said omnivore. Steve cheated and had to get the answer from Matt. Minus 3 points. Steve now has 1, and Michael has 4. Go ahead and argue.
1: Okay, the floor is yours.
2: No, I have nothing to say. I'm too distracted by an adorable pig.
0: 4-1.
2: Thank you.
1: And then
2: my time to the senator from the Jay and Kevin show.
1: In The Simpsons, what is the name of the pig Homer famously keeps as a pet?
0: Did you know that one, Steve?
2: What's the what?
0: The pig, The Simpsons.
4: Yeah.
2: Oh, I know he's got a pig.
0: That's correct. That's correct. Kevin actually said that. Is the pig name Kevin? Is it Plopper?
1: Spider Pig.
0: Okay.
2: Spider Pig.
0: Steve, congratulations on the loss.
1: Thank you.
0: You cheated and you lost, so that's good. So Michael gets the win, and you get to spend another 20 minutes with a pig.
2: Yeah, it's great. And there's another Steven here, and I'm going to get a photo of him with the pig. And he seems pretty excited about it.
0: Two Stevens and a pancake.
2: I know.
0: That's how you can get the picture titled. You know, hey, here's a pancake sandwich with two Stevens. I'll let you be creative.
2: That seems creative enough for me. The Big
0: 99.9 Coyote Country. Steve, along with Pancake the Pig, are at Riverfront Park, right by the carousel there, just hanging out for a few more minutes. It's our way of honoring Pig out in the park.

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1: Just text in the number that you think Steve's 3-game average was for bowling.
0: Kevin James.
1: Who said 78?
7: You're not that far off.
1: Come on, man.
7: But that's kind of rude.
1: Oh, 78 on a 3-game average. That's way too high.
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8: Good morning, Clyde.
7: It's time to learn the stat of the day.
1: All right, here's today's stat. There is one pig in Riverfront Park.
9: Two Stevens.
1: One pig, two Stevens, and one wagon that was mistaken for a stroller by producer Steve. Steve? He doesn't. Hi, buddy. You good?
10: Hello?
1: Hello?
7: Hello?
10: Can you hear me?
1: Yes.
10: Okay.
1: Yeah. Are you doing okay? I mean, you still, you had another Steven there to take pictures, so it was two Stevens and a pig?
10: Yeah, we got a photo. He works, he's a Hoop Fest guy.
1: He's a Hoop Fest guy. Okay.
9: A little early.
1: Yeah, said, what time's his first game?
10: No, he said it's kind of their off season, so he had an opportunity to make a quick stop.
1: That's awesome. That's great.
9: Oh, he like maybe works in the Hoop Fest office.
1: Oh, yeah,
9: huh?
1: Maybe, huh, Kev, huh?
10: Yeah, he works with Riley. We were chatting about that for a second.
1: Nice.
9: Oh, okay. Oh,
1: very good. I love that. Well, very good, yeah. And thanks to everybody for being down there. Thanks to Brooke and to Matt and, of course, to our little piggy friend, Pancake. You know what's weird is you guys are pretty much the same size, aren't you, Steve?
10: I would say so. And Pancake also likes to take cat naps. She's taking one right now.
1: Aww. I think Pancake might
10: wiggle in a little bit.
1: Pancake might be a little taller, but pretty close to the same weight.
9: They are.
1: Steve, you know what I know? I've showed that picture of you hugging Pancake to so many people already, and everybody's like, this is the best picture Steve has ever taken. Or second comment was, this is the cutest picture I've ever seen ever. Multiple people said the word cute immediately when they saw that picture. And I don't think they were talking about, I could break it to you, but I don't think they were talking about Pancake.
10: Oh, say less.
1: Okay. That ruined it.
9: Okay.
10: I took it too far.
1: Too much, yep.
10: Yeah. Wait, is this not a bit? I thought this was a bit.
1: Uh-huh. So, yes, Pancake in the Park representing our version of celebration of Pig Out in the Park, yes. The festival gone forever, but we will not let it be forgotten because there's a pig out in the park.
9: Do you have Oh, I'm sorry, Steve. Go ahead. It's your day.
10: Oh, no, I was just going to say, and if you accidentally mistake a pig in a wagon for a baby in a stroller, it's okay.
1: Which this is how Steve started his day at the park.
10: Yeah.
1: He's like, oh, I thought that was a child in a stroller. And she's like, no, it's a pig in a wagon, but so close.
9: Do you have a favorite memory of a food at Pig Out in the Park?
10: Bacon.
1: Okay, Steven.
9: What a jerk.
1: Oh, my goodness.
10: Sorry, that is... maybe I said that too loud.
1: Pork ramen. Yeah, I know. Uh-huh. Okay.
10: Yeah. No, I had a really good burger here one time.
1: Okay.
10: I forget what...
9: a burger?
10: Where they were from. Yeah, it was a Bison burger.
9: Oh, yeah.
1: Bison burger. Okay, yeah. Okay.
10: Yeah. And Dippin' Dots. Gotta love Dippin' Dots.
1: Oh, wow. Yeah. Oh, good dessert. Yeah.
9: Did you hear, Steve, speaking of the bison, it's that time of year where, you know, kids go off to college and all that stuff. And did you hear about the bison who got dropped off at college?
10: Oh, boy. I did not.
9: Yeah, his dad dropped him off, and he was emotional, of course. I mean, I've never really seen an emotional bison, but I could understand. Right. You love the kid, and he just rolled down the window and said, bye, son.
10: Boy, I think Pancake, Pancake, ooh, she's sleeping because that joke was so terrible.
8: She had a middle finger.
9: What did she say?
10: Did you hear that?
1: Oh, Brooke.
9: What did Brooke
1: Brooke's
9: say?
1: Brooke's a little edgy, I'm going to say.
9: She is.
1: Brooke's a little edgy.
9: That cannot be heard? Is that what
1: you said? No, it was fine. But it was just, you know, she just said if... She said if Pancake had a middle finger, Kevin.
9: Oh.
0: The Big 99.9 Coyote Country.
1: Oh, man. That is great. You know a pig's favorite movie genre, right?
9: I don't.
1: Haminated. I don't know.
9: Hey.

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15: Hot Topics time. Our buddy Steve Hawk is here. Hot Topics brought to you by Sell Two Size. Hello, Mr. Hawk.
16: Hello, gentlemen.
15: How are you today?
16: I'm doing well. I'm happy.
17: Oh, really?
16: Yeah. Happy with the fruit situation.
17: What does that mean?
16: I do believe that I have the last of the stand over the sink fruit right now. Like, we went back up to Green Bluff this last weekend.
17: Okay.
16: And I think I got the last, for me anyway, the last of the stand over the sink fruit.
15: Is that how they label it?
16: That's how I label it.
15: Yeah, I don't mind it. So this is the messy fruit that, you know, it's squirty and all the rest of the things.
17: It's a peach.
16: Peach and plums.
17: And plums.
15: Yeah.
17: Oh, yeah, I've done
15: it. Are they plum out of peaches? Okay.
14: What about pears?
16: They had some pears too, but this kid doesn't eat those. They're weird.
14: You don't?
16: No, I don't.
14: Oh my gosh. Pears are weird.
16: I know most people do, but I have never enjoyed the texture or the taste.
15: Wow. So yeah, you would take peach over pear?
16: Oh yeah, for sure.
15: Okay.
16: And that's what the fruits are. And my studio right now just smells like a fruit farm.
15: Kevin, peach over peach or pear?
14: Ooh. I think maybe I'm just eating it by itself.
16: Yeah.
15: Yes.
14: Probably a peach. But, I mean, that's a close, close battle.
15: Hey, producer Steve, peach or pear?
18: Oh, pear for sure.
16: That doesn't surprise me.
15: Yeah. I'm not a peach person either.
16: Okay. Really?
15: I would do a pear. I'm not a big fan of either, but I would do a pear over a peach.
16: Oh, man.
15: What about the juice? What about if you just drink the juice?
16: That's fine.
14: Oh, pear
15: still
14: juice.
15: Peach?
16: Oh, gosh, yes.
15: Kevin would go pear.
14: Oh, pear juice.
15: Oh, pear 1,000%. Juice is actually pretty good.
16: Yeah, yeah.
14: I sometimes would buy the little cups of pears.
16: Sure.
14: The little ones.
16: Yeah.
14: And just to drink the juice out of them.
16: And that's why I say I know I'm on an island. But that's fine. I don't care.
15: But I enjoy myself.
14: I'm with you. I'll go into the store and I'll see peaches, and I'm just.
15: Does she
14: like,
15: work there?
14: Oh my gosh!
16: I know.
14: Those look delicious. Then you get them, and you're like, "Oh my gosh! That is not a car. That is not a fruit that you eat in your car on the way home."
16: No.
15: Good night.
16: The best way for me: take it home, dice it up, slice it up. Put it over ice cream, and then enjoy.
15: You put pears on ice cream.
16: No, out of here.
15: Peaches on ice cream. I apologize.
16: Pears
15: peaches.
16: On ice cream would make me vomit.
15: That does sound terrible. Yeah,
14: that would be all right.
15: No. I don't think it would be. Okay, so peaches on ice cream.
16: Yeah, peaches and cream.
15: And then what do you? Yeah, what do you do with pears if you have to eat it? You
16: throw them away. Throw them at people, dogs.
15: Stop it.
14: That's so weird.
15: Give it to Pancake the pig. Yeah, out at Riverfront.
16: Sure, I would do that. Mm-hmm.
15: Producer Steve, are you walking back yet?
18: I am. Do you hear the machinery?
15: The heavy breathing?
16: You must have found the hill. As long as it's not water.
18: I'm not heavily breathing. Calm down.
15: Yeah, right.
16: If we hear splish, splash, then we're in trouble.
15: Yeah, he went the wrong way. Yeah. He's in the river
16: somewhere. Something happened over the Blue Bridge that we weren't expecting.
15: We don't want that.
18: Yeah, I'm almost there right now, actually.
15: Oh, wow. Look at you go.
18: Yeah.
14: Almost to
18: the
14: studio?
18: On the other side of the park.
15: Yeah, that's
18: no. I'm at the Blue Bridge.
15: Oh, okay, that makes more sense, Kev. Yeah. I was like, wait, what? Dang. That's crazy. Hawk, have you ever hugged a pig? Careful.
16: I think yes,
15: probably.
16: I believe so. I believe. Yeah. Haven't we had a pig in this studio? Or was that a goat?
14: That was a goat.
15: Definitely had a goat.
16: That's
15: yeah.
16: what I'm thinking of. Then mm-hmm. I don't know that I have ever hugged a pig. I mean, even at the fair, I see them and I look at them.
15: Have you ever, like, pet them or anything?
16: Yeah,
15: like,
16: at the fair, pet them. And on a farm, I pet them. But I don't think I've ever hugged one. Like, oh, come here.
15: Right. I mean, they got to be of the right size. Because, man, you get, like, a great big one. You're like, I'm not going near that.
16: They don't want me either.
15: No, they do not. No, they don't. They're like, they just give you the look like, look, I'm laying here. Get out of here.
16: Yeah.
15: I have nothing to do with this.
16: Looking forward to getting to see some pigs here soon.
15: Oh, yeah.
14: At the fair, so this was growing up. I never did it for whatever reason, but a lot of friends and then my Uncle Byer, who's 2 years older than me, they showed pigs and sheep.
16: Mm-hmm.
14: And so, at the fair, the pigs, you got to carry around the big board so that you can, like, put it down in front of them so that they don't try to go where they're.
16: Oh, it's like a stop sign for them.
14: Oh, my
16: or
14: God.
16: Like a gate.
15: Oh, really?
14: Otherwise, they'll just keep going, and they don't care if there's another pig. They might try to fight them.
15: Okay. All right.
14: I'm like, hey, you're on display right now.
15: Oh, I see. Oh. I did not know that. Yeah. I'm not familiar with pig etiquette at that
16: No.
15: Level.
14: Sheep, more well-behaved and better to show.
16: Did you ever do the, we're going to shave the sheep in front of people? Like, we're going to go to the fair and shave the sheep here so you can see how it's done. Was that ever you with the clippers?
14: No, I never.
16: I watched that.
15: I watched it in Ireland. There was, they're famous for sheep, and they were and I'm not going to allow Kevin to say the shearing of the sheep because I feel like that could be a problem for everyone.
16: Yeah.
15: But very fast.
16: Yes, they don't mess around.
15: Oh, dude, they it was just like, and I'm like, whoa, how do you not lose a finger or, you know, cut the sheep or whatever?
16: Good for the sheep, too. I'm sure they appreciate it.
15: Oh, man, just so quick and easy. Yeah.
16: What a great place to see that done.
15: Yeah, it was kind of cool. Yeah. And then they want to sell you a sweater or something.
16: That's all right.
15: Yeah.
16: They walk away from that. But, I mean, you saw that done in Ireland. That's kind of cool.
15: That's pretty weird, yeah.
14: That is cool.
15: Yeah.
14: Yeah.
15: Kevin, on the well-behaved scale, how do the animals rank? Like, top five best-behaved farm animals.
14: Ooh.
16: Like, this is what we see at the fair? Those animals?
15: Yes, the ones you would see at a fair.
14: I don't know if I'm right about this, because I don't have enough experience.
15: Kevin's top five most well-behaved fair animals.
16: Thank you for that. You're on the spot.
14: Showing of a couple of the animals. So right.
15: Number five.
16: Please.
14: Number five, I am going to say that is where the pig lies.
15: Oh!
14: At the bottom of the barrel. There, I mean, they...
15: Number four.
14: They're not good. Number four.
16: Piggies.
14: I got to imagine like a chicken.
15: Chicken.
14: Isn't that great?
16: And a rooster. Are they the same or a chicken's better?
14: I don't know. I just,
16: Roosters seem kind of mean.

0: like a chicken.
1: Chicken.
2: Chicken.
0: Isn't that great?
2: And a rooster. Are they the same or a chicken's
0: yeah,
2: better?
0: I don't know. I just, yeah.
2: Roosters seem kind of mean and like, oh, I'm going to
1: yeah. really
2: I'm
1: do.
2: Gonna do what I want to right, at what yeah. time yeah, I want yeah, to.
0: Exactly. Get fully intact male, you know, that's the trouble. Right, still okay. got a mind right, of his chicken. Own.
1: Number three.
0: Number three I will give to the sheep.
2: Oh, okay.
0: Right. I think the sheep are...
2: Surprise.
0: It might even have been number two for me. Oh, but
1: well, it's too bad.
0: Here's going to be the weird part.
1: Number two.
0: I've realized now I don't
1: You're
0: have
1: out of animals.
0: no, I'm not. I got it. Number two would be a cow.
1: Oh,
3: a cow.
2: They're kind of well behaved.
1: Not good.
3: More lazy.
1: Not the best.
0: You know what's weird about them is they're so large.
2: Right.
0: That's what makes them hard to probably maneuver or whatever.
2: Yeah.
0: Not manure. Maneuver.
1: Maneuver.
0: And then number one would have to be...
2: Number one.
0: Showing horses.
2: Yeah. That's what I mean. Who's not horses more behaved?
1: Seems unfair.
2: That?
1: You know, it really seems unfair that the horse is included. But, you know, I get it.
2: Yeah. Well, they're smart.
1: Yeah.
2: The cows, you know.
1: I actually Googled top five most well-behaved animals.
2: Oh, good for you.
1: Number five, rabbits.
2: Oh, see?
1: Number four, cows. Number three, sheep. Number two, goats. Number one, pig.
2: Number one is
0: the
2: most
0: well-behaved?
1: Yeah.
2: Well, where do they
0: live? I just had bad experiences.
2: I know where they are. 15 miles this side of Moses Lake. I know that place. I've smelled that place. But they like their pigs.
1: I do know that
3: place. You know that farm, don't you?
1: I do know that place now that you've said it, yeah.
3: Roll the windows up.

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1: I'm KXLY meteorologist Matt Gray. It is going to be rainy at times today around the inland northwest. The best chance of rain will be during morning hours, and then as we head towards dinner time in the inland northwest, with a break during the middle portion of the afternoon, where it'll be a little breezy. Highs today will only be in the upper 60s and low 70s. Quite a change.
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3: 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Bunk beds.
4: The laying flat thing is pretty, it's intriguing.
2: Kevin James.
4: Turbulence in the top bunk would probably not go well.
3: Well, it's kind of like not a water bed.
4: Water bed.
3: Don't they have those beds that you put like a quarter in?
4: The vibrating bed, like the magic fingers from the old old days at the motels.
3: It's basically the same thing, right?
4: I'm sure it is.
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5: Hot topics.
4: Hot topics are on two. Steve Hawk is
6: hold
4: here.
6: Hold on. Do you guys smell that?
7: Nope.
4: Yeah, what is that?
6: That's you.
4: Smells like pig.
6: Yeah, it smells like pig.
7: Oh.
6: Yeah.
4: Welcome back. Thanks. Producer Steve.
6: Thanks.
8: Oh, it's you.
6: Hey. You can smell that all the way over there?
4: Yeah. Good job.
6: Sure can.
4: Now.
7: Wow.
4: Just imagine poor Pancake probably smells like producer Steve.
3: Oh, poor Pancake.
7: Yeah. Sorry, are you going to sleep in that sweatshirt tonight?
3: That doesn't smell that bad.
7: Oh, okay. You're used to it.
3: Actually, Pancake, I didn't smell anything bad.
7: No.
4: No, I don't think you would.
3: Yeah.
4: Yeah. I mean, Pancake had limited exposure, too. It's not like you were running around in a pigsty or something.
7: Right. That's different.
4: Yeah.
3: True.
4: Thanks to Brooke and Matt and to Pancake for setting it all up.
7: You bet. Mm-hmm.
4: Yeah, appreciate that. That was nice of them to bring Pancake down. I forgot to ask what they drive.
3: Probably a stroller.
6: They don't drive a stroller. That thing doesn't even look like a stroller. The pig came down to the park in a wagon.
7: Okay.
4: Yeah.
7: And they got a covered wagon?
6: No, I wish.
4: This wagon right here, Steve.
7: Oh.
6: Doesn't that look like a baby stroller?
7: Yeah, I mean, I've hauled wood in one of those.
4: He said...
7: It's a cart.
4: Right, exactly. Yeah. When it first showed up, Steve's like, oh, I'm going to go say hi to these people, see if they're waiting for a pig. Are you waiting for a pig? And they're like, yeah, we have the pig. He goes, oh, I thought that was a baby in a stroller. I'm like,
6: what?
4: First of all, that's a 150-pound baby.
3: Oh.
4: Second of all, that's not a stroller.
3: It was raining at the time.
4: Oh, okay. Well,
6: not understood. Yeah.
4: Blurry vision. Yeah. Yeah. Yeah. It hadn't rained in 62 days. So, producer Steve
7: all
4: didn't remember what it was like.
6: My whole mind is scattered with this rain.
3: That is correct.
4: Do you have a new fond feeling toward pigs? Because I'm sure you hadn't spent much time around them. And she seems sweet.
7: Yeah.
4: Steve?
3: Oh, me.
7: You're the one that was with the pig, right?
6: God almighty, yeah.
3: Yeah, it was okay. No, the pig was super sweet, bigger than I thought, but still not huge, which was nice.
4: Yeah, you don't want. I mean, you know, oh, here's a 1,000-pound.
7: Right.
4: Yeah, that's you. That's
7: go
4: not,
7: to the fair.
4: Not too cute, and there's not a lot of hugging going on.
7: No.
4: The picture where you're hugging the pig, and both you and the pig have your eyes closed, might be the cutest picture I've ever seen.
6: Yeah, it is like. They are off to dreamland together.
4: It's so great. Right.
3: The pig did go nap for a little bit.
4: It went nap.
3: Or sleep. I don't know. Or ZZs or what it was.
4: I mean, I don't know why we're saying everything twice, but.
3: Oh, well, because it's more adorable that way.
4: Okay, you're right. Actually, now you've said it.
3: Night, I think.
4: There it is. Yeah, that's Mr. what we're looking for.
6: Adorable Steve Heskey.
4: Yeah,
3: it was a good time. It was fun.
4: Just because I know there was a few people that asked, Pancake is going to be at the fair.
7: Excellent.
4: Next Tuesday, I believe, for Sensory Day, because Pancake is a sensory pig. How about that?
7: Good.
4: Yeah.
3: Cool. That's nice. Good.
4: Yeah.
7: Well, I mean, that's just good for them.
4: I'm curious what they drive. Like, how do you get a pig into a car? Sounds like a stupid joke, does it not?
7: Well, you need a ramp.
4: Well, that's what I'm wondering.
6: They might have a ramp, Jay, because you do know that the issue when you lift a pig up, even if it's just that little amount to put him in the car.
4: And they are yelling at
6: they
4: you.
6: They are going to just
7: they don't like that.
6: Squeal.
4: I mean, what do you have, like a minivan? Or you have, like, what do you think would be the the vehicle of choice.
7: Well, I mean, you could use my Camry. You just have to get a ramp through the passenger door.
4: You're offering your Camry for transporting pigs?
7: I have taken so many hockey trips with boys.
4: It won't smell any worse. Yeah.
3: Fair enough. I mean,
4: if you were to ask a parent of either a hockey player or a soccer player what smells worse, the equipment or a pigsty, it might be a toss-up, man.
7: Maybe.
4: Yeah, gosh.
7: Different kinds of adorable.
4: I forgot how much that equipment smells. It's not great.
7: A ramp. I don't know.
4: Yeah, it seems like that might be right. Yeah. Mm-hmm.
7: What's the problem with picking up a pig? Is it their ribs?
4: No, they just scream.
7: Well, I know that, but what is it that
4: they
7: don't
4: feel unstable? I just don't think they like.
7: They just don't like to be
6: touched. They
7: want
6: their feet on the ground. It's kind of like me. Like I'm, some people get picked up and it's not a big deal.
4: Uh huh.
6: There's not a lot of people who pick me up because I'm a pretty heavy guy.
4: Mm-hmm.
6: So when I do leave the ground, if somebody picks me up,
4: it's uncomfortable.
6: Oh, I hate it.
4: Yeah. I mean, you're not in control anymore.
6: Just like a pig.
3: You want to test that theory?
7: Just like a pig.
4: Yeah.
6: Yeah. You want to pick me up?
7: Sure.
3: Sure. Hey, what brings you here tonight?
4: Oh, hey.
7: That worked. Nice setup here, Producer Steve. You really played that one. It was a slow roll, too.
4: He was just waiting for that one. Yeah, that was great. Hey, Hawk, would you rather be stuck in an elevator with a loud talker or a crying baby?
7: Would I rather be stuck with? I'll take the baby.
4: See, I think that would maybe be it, too. Because the baby can't help it, and you feel like maybe eventually, cry itself to sleep, and it's just innocent enough, but a loud talker is just annoying.
7: Yes. That's, you've kind of summarized the whole thing. Like, even on an airplane, the baby. It's like, I don't know. Maybe I just am a parent and I've had a few kids, so it doesn't bother me as much. The babies. It bothers me, but I'd rather hear a baby than a
6: loud talk.
4: Because they should know.
7: I'm going to have to yell at you because I'm on my cell phone. No, you don't.
6: That would be very, very, very annoying. But I also feel like the baby thing, after a while, I mean, I can tune a lot of stuff out.
7: Yep.
4: Sure.
6: But I would just feel so bad. Like, the baby, I want to help that baby. I want the baby to stop.
4: Certainly. Crying. Sure. Yeah.
6: So he, feel better or whatever. I don't know what happened to him, but.
4: Well, yeah. I just had this on a plane, the exact scenario that you're talking about. The guy directly across, the second the unknown person, they didn't know each other, so one guy sits down, next guy, they started talking. The one guy, very loud, very, very loud. And he's kind of kitty corner behind me, one row. And then maybe five or six rows up, baby just having a meltdown for an hour.
7: Ooh.
4: Of a 3 hour. And just the poor kid cannot be soothed. But I had some compassion for the child.
7: Yeah, and the parents.
4: Yeah, so I'm, absolutely. The mom who's by herself. Oh, absolutely. Yeah. So there, I'm much more willing to be, sympathetic.
6: Understand. Yeah,
4: and the one next to me, I looked at my wife. I said, oh my gosh, there's literally no way this is still happening.
6: Yeah.
4: And she's like, the baby's still crying. I go, I don't care. Yeah. I'm fine with the baby, but this guy will not stop. Yeah. I'll tell you the whole story if you got about 4 hours.
7: And I am interested this much.
4: That's an exaggeration. Yeah, so I think I would definitely go with the baby as well. Yeah. Even though, like you said, Kevin, but obviously both going to get annoyed. But one should know better.
7: I
6: agree.
7: Think.
4: Also, do you feel worse for the baby or the person who's trying to soothe the baby?
7: Boy, that's a toss-up.
4: It is hard because obviously the baby's uncomfortable and something is bothering the child. Not this.
7: We've all probably, I know I have plenty of times, flown with a cold.
4: Yeah,
7: and there is not a lot more painful than having to take off and land when you're plugged up like that nasty. And if I'm a baby and I can't speak and I don't know how to just relay my feelings, here you go.
4: Yeah,
6: that's...
4: Yep. Yeah, it is rough.
6: That's just it, because you have no idea what's wrong,
7: Yeah, just,
4: and then why don't you just ask him?
6: Oh, I know what it is.
4: Does your head feel like it's going to blow up?
6: He needs to be burped. He needs this. He needs that. And you try everything, and he's still just wailing, and then you're like, I don't know what to do.
4: I will say the flight crew on that particular flight was awesome, because they didn't say anything to the loud talker, so I wasn't a fan of that, but they were all... What can I get you? Is there anything I can do? Do you want to get up and walk around? I know the seatbelt sign's on, but, if you need to, You know, if we can, yeah, they went out of their way.
6: That was to you?
4: Yes, absolutely.
7: On point.
4: I'm like, well, I would like to get up, but this guy, I can still hear him from the front of the plane. So, whatever. Oh, you were talking to the baby. Hawk, thanks for being here, buddy.
7: Thanks, guys.

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2: What's going on? 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
13: It's Jay and Kevin's clip of the day.
14: Hey! All righty then. What do you have for us today?
15: All right. You have a 4-year-old son.
14: Mm-hmm.
15: He's a cutie pie. Got curly little blonde hair. He's a cute one.
14: Mm-hmm.
15: And dad, I guess the four-year-old wants to prank call people.
1: Okay.
15: And so the dad's
1: That's
15: like,
1: a learned behavior.
15: He must just give in. And he said, okay, well, who do you want to call? And then he said,
14: who are you going to call?
15: And this guy is his, you know, dad has been friends with this guy for a long time, but it's also their pastor.
1: Okay.
15: Okay.
1: That could be interesting, but it is a four-year-old.
15: So that's where the kid knows him, really, you know, is from the church, and I suppose when he hangs out with dad or whatever.
1: Mm-hmm.
15: So this, and now, as dad describes in the comments or whatever, he's like, I had no idea what he was going to say. I don't think he had any idea what he was going to say.
1: Sure.
15: He just kept going, and boy, here you have it.
1: 3, 2, 1.
2: Oh, sorry. Hold on.
1: 3, 2.
12: Hello.
16: Hey, this is Michael Jackson.
12: This is Michael Jackson?
16: Yeah.
12: You're Michael Jackson, or are you asking if I'm Michael Jackson?
16: I'm asking, can you stay on my house before I poop you my pants?
12: Can you poop your pants?
16: Yeah.
12: So are you Michael Jackson or are you not Michael Jackson? That's what
16: I'm asking. Michael Jackson. I just poop my pants and I poop my whole pantyhose. And I take like a pizza quick.
1: Oh, jeez.
16: Can you give me pizza? Do you have pizza? I want to call aliens. Because when I poop my pants, I go make you poop your pants.
1: Oh, my.
16: And pee your pants.
12: You want to make me pee my pants?
16: Yeah.
1: What in the world?
12: Oh, my God. Like, father, like,
1: son, I love it. Yeah, there it is.
16: Can you shut your mouth?
1: Oh, wow.
16: Can you always shut your mouth public? I don't know who you are now. What are you, Dave?
1: Oh, my.
16: Are you Michael Jackson?
1: He's not stopping.
16: Okay, Michael Jackson.
1: Uh-huh.
16: You can meet my party next weekend. When I meet you, I'm probably going to meet you. I'm probably going to go to the stage last weekend and prank call you last weekend. I hope you shut your mouth.
1: Oh, my gosh.
16: And poop your pants and poop your whole pantyhose.
12: Oh, my God. Well, tell your dad I love him.
1: Oh, my goodness.
15: I mean, the kid.
1: What was the shut your mouth part? That was weird.
15: I don't know. It was weird. Yeah. I know. I was like, where did that come from?
1: I hope you poop your pantyhose. What?
15: Poop all of your pantyhose.
1: All your pantyhose. Yeah. Huh. That kid should be fun in kindergarten.
15: As soon as he got.
1: Gosh.
15: Yeah. The laughter going from everybody.
1: That was fuel for the fire there.
15: Showtime, baby.
1: Yeah, it was on.
15: What
1: at
15: else
1: that
15: can
1: time.
15: I think of? And you shut your mouth?
1: Oh, my goodness.
15: Michael Jackson.
1: Wow. Okay, yeah.
15: I don't know, right? Yeah. I mean, it's funny. The kid is cute, but yeah, it was a.
1: Tell your dad I love him. Yeah, that was.
15: Yeah.
1: No patience, man. I'm telling you. That was pretty patient. At some point, I think it'd be like, oh, okay, you know. And,
15: yeah.
1: And how the kid picked Michael Jackson, how does that start?
15: I don't know. How weird. I mean, right? It's just, you've probably heard the name recently or whatever.
1: Maybe,
15: and
1: yeah.
15: Just
1: I don't
15: thought,
1: know.
15: Oh, yeah, Michael Jackson.
1: Yeah. And the next time that guy goes to church, his pastor's like, yeah, you want to come on in here for a minute? Yeah, this is where you're going to ask for forgiveness for a while, all right?
2: And shut your mouth.
1: And shut your mouth.
15: Yeah, no Sunday school today. Come
1: here. Yeah, I thought it was pretty funny until he told me to shut my mouth. So, yeah.

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0: 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Final thoughts.
1: Okay, Steve, final thought.
14: Well, I just wanted to say thank you to everybody who made the pig in the park possible.
1: Yeah.
14: That was quite an experience. Pancake the pig was bigger than I expected, but also not huge, which made it easier to handle.
1: Good size, I would say, to be, you know, hugged and under control and all the things.
14: And very cute, very adorable.
1: Yeah.
14: I got some video that I'll post later on, some pictures and stuff. So thanks for putting that together, Jay. And I know it was a little bit of emailing and phone calling and stuff. Awesome. So,
1: and Pancake, no worries. Pancake the Sensory Pig will be on site at Sensory Day at the Spokane County Fair. And that will be a week from Tuesday.
15: Right?
1: Yeah. Oh, the 15th.
15: Anybody else you want to thank, Steve?
14: Yeah, Piggy. Anyone else I want to thank?
1: Mm-hmm.
15: Yeah.
14: Wow. DJ Kevy James. Thanks.
0: Final thoughts.
14: Thanks for being you. Thanks for being you.
15: Huh. No, thanks for...
14: Yeah. Oh, you came up... That is true. You did come up with the idea. So.
15: And was nearly killed by Jay.
1: Uh-huh.
15: Because I said it in front of somebody who... She's one of those that if she hears an idea, she's going to make it happen.
1: Yeah.
15: And she did. So, I mean, thanks. It all worked out the right way.
1: No, it was fun.
15: There was a moment where Jay looked at me like, dude... Is this your first day?
1: You got to know better than that.
15: Yeah.
1: Yeah.
15: But I'm glad it did work out.
1: That was fun.
14: Yes. Yes. And thank you for the idea. Thank you, guys, for
1: well worth
14: it
1: the
14: together.
1: Pictures and the video and all the stuff. Yeah. Mm-hmm.
14: Coming soon to a Facebook page near you.
1: There you go.
15: Do we think the weather's going to hold out tonight and be decent, Jay? Well, I almost just said pig out in the park.
1: That's not
15: Good
1: happening.
15: God almighty. Pig out in the park is not happening, unfortunately.
1: No, it is not.
15: But the night market.
1: What time?
15: It goes from like 5 until
1: you're good.
15: 8 or 9.
1: I think you're good. You might get a sprinkle rolling in there, but I think you're probably going
15: to
1: be good.
15: Steve-O, have you been to the night market this year? The Kinder Yards night market?
14: I have never been.
1: Oh, my.
15: Oh, yeah, that's unacceptable.
1: For sure, man. What are you doing, bro?
14: Sorry, bro.
15: You want to come down?
1: Don't worry about it.
14: Maybe. What time? 5 to what?
15: 5 to 9, which I know means you'll want to get there at 3:30 to wait in line so we can be the first people at 5. But
14: well, now I don't want to go with that attitude.
1: Man, I'm looking at the radar. It's going to be close.
15: It's going to be...
1: It's close.
15: And they do a good job of...
1: Like plan B-ing it? Like, just in case.
15: Yeah.
1: They cancel.
15: If it's too hot, they cancel.
1: I remember that.
15: Smoky, they cancel.
1: Yep.
15: And you kind of go, well, why are you doing... But it's the vendors. I mean, the vendors have to
1: be there. Yeah, they don't want to be out in it either.
15: For hours, you know, set
1: up. And they cancel for rain? Like, if it gets stormy, probably,
15: I would imagine, I don't know for sure.
1: Okay.
15: But I think we got to be getting close to
1: Do you go and have like dinner there, Kev? You just go eat there? Is that the main goal for you? I know for others they'll do some shopping and stuff. You just like to walk around.
15: Yeah. There's music. I like music.
1: Okay.
15: I like to buy.
1: But do you eat there?
15: I have.
1: Okay.
15: But I mean.
1: Not the primary goal, though.
15: No. Not for me anymore.
1: Okay. I'm just trying to figure what will get Steve there. Just to walk around and look at crafty stuff or something? Or
15: no.
1: He'll hear music and then want to eat?
15: There's lots of... I mean, I like to buy veggies there.
1: Mm-hmm. Okay. No, Steve's big on buying veggies.
14: I do like vegetables.
15: Mm-hmm. You do? Okay.
14: Some of them. It depends.
1: I love when Steve gives a very definitive answer, and then within 3 seconds, changes within it, lessens reason. It, or yeah. whatever.
14: The well, case because I don't like, I don't
1: and
14: know.
1: Not everything has to be, like, so definite. Nobody's going to say to you if they see you on the street today,
14: uh-huh.
1: Remember when you said you liked vegetables? You don't like this one, do you? And then you'd be like, well, I didn't mean all vegetables.
14: Right. Well, I don't want someone coming after me.
15: Steve, you would definitely want food from there. You would. You
1: it's
15: would
1: not an
15: want
1: ultimatum.
15: To,
1: you must eat all something. Veggies. Yeah.
15: Yeah.
1: Oh, my gosh.
15: And you will be happy, I think, with any of the choices.
14: I'm happy right now.
15: Okay.
1: He's kind of on fire today. Maybe we should send him out to Riverfront Park every day. Because yeah. I think it, like, heightened his senses.
15: Something.
1: Yeah. Sense of smell, for sure.
16: Final thoughts.
1: I told you today when I went to the grocery store that when the guy saw me carrying the donuts, he was like, donuts, huh? And I didn't reply. I just kind of gave him the head nod, like, well, I don't know what to say to that. I so wanted somebody to walk by Steve in Riverfront Park and go, so, pig, huh? Just
14: see what... Did I say bacon too loud, by the way, when we were talking about
1: food? Many texts from pigs all over the place.
14: Is PETA going to be after us now?
1: Yeah. What's your favorite food from Pig Out in the Park? Bacon.
15: Bacon.
14: It was a joke.
1: You're so funny.
15: It was fine.

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11: absolutely.
12: You can get the best for the same cost.
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16: Let's just say that the curtain has come down on yet another miserable performance.
11: All right, well, that's the show. We got to go. Tomorrow, I don't think, anyway, that we'll have any farm animals on the show, but I don't know for sure.
12: You never know.
11: Something could pop up.
12: Yeah,
11: you know what I mean?
12: You just never know.
11: Yeah, you don't. No.
17: Oink, oink.
11: Which is why you need to come here immediately. Folks, make sure you check out our Facebook page, because you will see some very cute pictures of producer Steve hugging a pig. And
12: they
11: videos.
12: Are, they are are
11: and,
12: cute.
11: Yeah,
12: and the pig is hugging him back. You can tell.
11: She looks very happy.
12: Yes.
0: Yeah.
11: Yeah, she looked like it was like, aw. I mean, I feel like when you look at that, in your mind, you hear the pig going, aw. Right?
12: Yeah.
11: Or maybe it's oink.
0: Maybe. Ooh, good one.
2: We are so glad you came. Bye-bye.
11: All right, we'll see you tomorrow.
12: Goodbye.
2: Bye-bye. Bye-bye now. Bye. Bye-bye.
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1: 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It was so high.
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5: Hi, it's Chris Crocker in the 4 News Now First Alert Weather Center. Hopefully you got some rain at your house after a break. There's more on the way this evening. Expect steady rains this evening into the overnight, a low of 50 degrees. For Thursday, mostly cloudy skies, a chance of mainly mountain showers, and a high of 66. Weather.
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